0: Can't love you anymore. You got Ella Langley there. Chris Matthews checking in. Second Monday, first Tuesday. Thanks. Whatever it is you got going on, certainly appreciate you letting me keep you company. New Luke Holmes is on the way after Old Dominion.
1: Been flying solo for so long. Nobody singing the harmony. Up there just me and my shadow.

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0: New Country, Luke Holmes, Be By You, Chris Matthews. Throwing some good news into your world, and I love the fact that a bunch of Argentina World Cup fans got together at a World Cup event. Doubtless dude lost his wallet, was found by an Argentina soccer fan. So they started chanting his name as though he were the star player, as though he were Lionel Messi. They started chanting his name over and over and over again. He's like, why are they singing my name? And he goes over. They got his wallet. Everybody cheers. And you know what? I mean, there's been so much good stories coming out about this World Cup this year that, man, shout out Argentina soccer fans.
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All contests are open to all persons 18 years of age and older unless specified. No employee or any member of the families of Elyria Lorraine Broadcasting Company, its advertisers and promoters of any contest are eligible. The stated parties and promotional participants are not liable for injury incurred because of any contest promotion. Limit one winner per household every

30 days. Winner has 30 days from the date of giveaway to pick their prize up. Grand prize drawings will be determined per contest. Winners agree to sign a contest release form as a condition of receiving the prize package. Winners agree to allow the use of his or her name, likeness, and or voice for additional publicity and advertising purposes for the period of 1 year from the grand prize drawing date without additional compensation. WKFM reserves the right to amend these rules at any time. All decisions of WKFM are final. Prizes may not be refunded, transferred, or exchanged. All taxes include

0: enough.
1: Now finishing up his Boots trilogy there, new John Party. It's Boots Off, Chris Matthews. Not a John Denver, not a Rocky Mountain High. Instead, we're going to go the opposite direction with Co Wetzel and Corey Kent. After your man, Josh Turner, next.

0: Corey Kent and Coe Wetzel. Teaming up on that one, a little Rocky Mountain Low. I am Chris Matthews. Some product placement coming up from Bailey Zimmerman with a little whiskey on you. Yeah, Nate Smith is up next.
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7: 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Grand prize drawings will be determined per contest. Winners agree to sign a contest release form as a condition of receiving the prize package. 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
13: From the National Weather Service, look for mostly cloudy skies tonight, low temperatures around 77. Tomorrow, sunny and hot with highs nearing 97, but with heat index values as high as 107. Tomorrow evening, lows around 76.
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Bailey Z, a little product placement action from your buddy talking about his favorite kind of truck. Chase Matthew also singing about a truck, but I can't tell. Is he throwing shade at the Ridgeline? I don't know. You tell me. 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
1: It's Cole Swindell. 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

0: Hands up, New Country Jelly Roll. Just love it. Everything he does. My name is Chris Matthews. Want to shout out, there's still some little bit of good news into your world. And honestly, like if you're waiting on him to pop the question, ladies, I'm going to give you an example of why maybe that's not necessary. A woman recently proposed to her boyfriend during the Netherlands-Tunisia World Cup soccer game. This happened in Kansas City. She got down on one knee and straight up popped the question. Fans cheered. Her dude accepted. Apparently, only 2% of women propose. But if you're going to do it, honestly, when the Netherlands take on Tunisia in the World Cup, is there any better place?
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3: 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OGO is distributing free food, including fresh produce, perishable food items, breads, and more. 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The truck arrives between 9:45 and 10:15 a.m., and distribution starts after.
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5: From the National Weather Service, look for mostly cloudy skies tonight, low temperatures around 77. Tomorrow, sunny and hot with highs nearing 97, but with heat index values as high as 107. Tomorrow evening, lows around 76.
1: For 30 years, Erie, Huron, Lorain counties, and the surrounding areas have made K96 their country.

Scotty and the Blowfish and Bottle Rockets and Chris Matthews. Luke Bryan and George Birch teaming up, taking a little ride up after a fun one from Brad Paisley. Some throwback, Camouflage, up next.

0: Lou Bryan and George Burge and Ride, Ride, Ride and Chris Matthews. Just rolling. I'm riding it all the way to the end of this Tuesday, so thanks for letting me finish things up on your second Monday. Hey, how you look moving on? Sort of today's You Look So Good in Love, a bit bittersweet from Josh Ross. Number one song in the country up next.
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9: 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Limit one winner per household every 30 days. Winner has 30 days from the date of giveaway to pick their prize up. Grand prize drawings will be determined per contest. Winners agree to sign a contest release form as a condition of receiving the prize package. Winners agree to allow the use of his or her name, likeness, and or voice for additional publicity and advertising purposes for the period of 1 year from the grand prize drawing date without additional compensation. 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Copies of these rules are available by sending a self-addressed stamped envelope to General Contest Rules, care of WKFM, 10327 Milan Road, U.S. Route 250, Milan, Ohio, 44846. 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
12: From the National Weather Service, look for mostly cloudy skies tonight, low temperatures around 77. Tomorrow, sunny and hot with highs nearing 97, but with heat index values as high as 107. Tomorrow evening, lows around 76.

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0: He's talking to his heart there. Jason Aldean saying, don't tell on me, man. Don't you rat me out. Dunn Morgan was just a kid. A kid myself. New country from John Morgan about the Luke Combs.
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0: just a kid myself. He's John Morgan. My name is Chris Matthews. You know, doing my part to get to the end of second Monday, first Tuesday, and throwing some good news into your world as well, and shouting out Luis, who is a San Antonio man who had to think quickly and deliver his son at a gas station. His wife is in labor. They're on their way to the hospital. He's like, this is happening. Or maybe she was. Somebody in that car decided, we ain't making it to the hospital, pulled over at a Quick Trip where Luis delivered the baby before first responders even got on scene. They named him Luis III. Mom and baby are very healthy, and I think they all celebrated with one of those hot dogs on those rolling things.
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5: From the National Weather Service, look for mostly cloudy skies tonight, low temperatures around 77. Tomorrow, sunny and hot with highs nearing 97, but with heat index values as high as 107. Tomorrow evening, lows around 76.
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1: He's a ranch hand in a pinch, man. 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

0: Just want my horse bag.
1: 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New Cody Johnson. Love that one. It's Chris Matthews. Tucker Wetmore looking for a brunette. Going to rock that one after Carrie Underwood does her thing, searching for a cowboy Casanova.

0: find himself a brunette, Tucker Wetmore, or Chris Matthews, with Chris Stapleton on the way, as well as new Luke Bryan. Don't you go anywhere. Thanks for letting me wrap up your second Monday or regular old Tuesday.
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11: From the National Weather Service, look for mostly cloudy skies tonight, low temperatures around 77. Tomorrow, sunny and hot with highs nearing 97, but with heat index values as high as 107. Tomorrow evening, lows around 76.

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0: Chris and Preston, your buddies in Low Cash there. I'm Chris Matthews. Just happy to be wrapping things up. And hey, look, if you're doing the vacation thing and are thinking about maybe a theme park, I don't know. I feel a little concerned about how these Six Flags rides are tending to get people stuck. Latest one is the Adirondack Outlaw at the Great Escape in Queensbury, New York, which recently got stuck on its side with riders trapped just like sideways, all blood rushing to like the left side of your face for a half hour there. Second time this has happened at a Six Flag park in recent weeks. Video showed mechanics working to, you know, top of the ride to help fix it and did get them off. My daughter and I were stuck on the Goofy Sky School at the California Adventure, the Disney California Adventure one time, but we weren't upside down or anything. So it wasn't particularly scary. It was kind of annoying, though.
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12: From the National Weather Service, look for mostly cloudy skies tonight. Low temperatures around 77. Tomorrow, sunny and hot with highs nearing 97, but with heat index values as high as 107. Tomorrow evening, lows around 76.
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We got the subdivision all mapped out. It'll sit right here on this land, and you could leave town a rich man. 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

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I still see her pink bow and her brown hair. She's in the big city now, but she still calls home.

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5: 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No employee or any member of the families of Elyria Lorraine Broadcasting Company, its advertisers and promoters of any contest are eligible. The stated parties and promotional participants are not liable for injury incurred because of any contest promotion. Limit one winner per household every 30 days. Winner has 30 days from the date of giveaway to pick their prize up. Grand prize drawings will be determined per contest. Winners agree to sign a contest release form as a condition of receiving the prize package. 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
11: From the National Weather Service, look for mostly cloudy skies tonight, low temperatures around 77. Tomorrow, sunny and hot with highs nearing 97, but with heat index values as high as 107. Tomorrow evening, lows around 76.
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9: From the National Weather Service, sunny and hot today, highs nearing 97, but with heat index values as high as 107. Mostly clear skies tonight, lows around 76. Thursday, sunny and hot, highs nearing 97.
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3: From the National Weather Service, sunny and hot today, highs nearing 97, but with heat index values as high as 107. Mostly clear skies tonight, lows around 76. Thursday, sunny and hot, highs nearing

0: mad and irritated. 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I'm telling you. Better him than me, actually.
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That's Tucker Wetmore with Brunette. I'm Rich Krieger. Coming up, Shania Twain almost suffers a wardrobe malfunction. Right now, it's Thomas Rhett.

Thank you for taking K96 with you, whether you were working in the fields or heading to the islands and everything in between for the last 30 years. We are your country, K96.

0: That's Luke Combs. That's his latest single, Beat By You. Thomas Rhett right before that. I'm Rich Krieger. And Shania Twain almost suffered a wardrobe malfunction last Friday night while opening up for Harry Styles over in the United Kingdom. She wore a sheer black outfit with skin-tone Spanx underneath, but there wasn't a lot of coverage on her backside. So when she squatted down while performing, man, I feel like a woman, everyone around her got a very exposed view. Coming up, Megan Maroney.
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6: 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And the only thing she did that was out of the ordinary was she added lettuce and Big Mac sauce to her quarter pounder with cheese. 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
6: From the National Weather Service, sunny and hot today, highs nearing 97, but with heat index values as high as 107. Mostly clear skies tonight, lows around 76. Thursday, sunny and hot, highs nearing 97.
0: Over the last 30 years, a lot has changed. 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

That's Riley Green, Think As You Drunk. Right before that, Megan Maroney. I'm Rich Krieger. Coming up, the proper way to dress your hot dog. Also, we'll hear from Morgan Wallen.

That's Morgan Wallen with Don't We. I'm Rich Krieger. And while you're munching on your hot dog this 4th of July, remember this. There is a right way and a wrong way to eat your hot dog. Always dress the dog and not the

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12: From the National Weather Service, sunny and hot today, highs nearing 97, but with heat index values as high as 107. Mostly clear skies tonight, lows around 76. Thursday, sunny and hot, highs nearing

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1: That's Taylor Swift with I Knew It, I Knew You. Chris Young, right before that, I'm Rich Krieger. And Kane Brown says he feels alone in the music world and really just wants a friend in the industry. He said he's friends with Patrick Mahomes, the quarterback for the Kansas City Chiefs. And he says he relates more to athletes because at one time he wanted to be one. He said, besides, Pat's a cool dude and he's normal. And that's another thing that I also love because a lot of people have egos and I shut down around that. Kane said he does have some artists that he does text. He said, I've been a loner, so I'm kind of used to it. But Morgan Wallen, he texts. Shaboozy, Chris Young, and Jason Aldean, he says, is his guy. Speaking of Aldean, he's up next.
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5: From the National Weather Service, sunny and hot today, highs nearing 97, but with heat index values as high as 107. Mostly clear skies tonight, lows around 76. Thursday, sunny and hot, highs nearing 97.
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That's Tucker Wetmore with 321. Jason Aldean and his latest single, Don't Tell On Me. Right before that, I'm Rich Krieger. Coming up, if there is a 4th of July fireworks near you,

0: That's George Burge and Luke Bryan with Ride, Ride, Ride. I'm Rich Krieger. And make sure you take in a fireworks display this 4th of July. Studies prove participating in such community rituals eases stress and makes you feel closer to loved ones. Who knew? Riley Green coming up.
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13: From the National Weather Service, sunny and hot today, highs nearing 97, but with heat index values as high as 107. Mostly clear skies tonight, lows around 76. Thursday, sunny and hot, highs nearing

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0: Jelly Roll with his latest single, Hands Up. I'm Rich Krieger. Corey Kent, up next.
1: It's Cole Swindell. 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

0: me for many reasons, you know, becoming a father, but also missing my own father. 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

That's Hella Langley with Be Her. I'm Rich Krieger. Coming up, the U.S. men's soccer team wants Luke Combs, Lainey Wilson, and Hella Langley to come to a game. Right now, here's Tyler Hubbard.

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We are your country, K96.

0: That's John Morgan with Kid Myself, Tyler Hubbard. Right before that, I'm Rich Krieger. And the head coach of the U.S. men's soccer team is inviting Luke Combs, Lainey Wilson, and Ella Langley to come to a World Cup game. He says he and the other coaches are huge fans of country music. He said the night before games, the coaching staff gets together and we play country music. Luke Combs, Lainey Wilson, Ella Langley, and we need them to come. They are very welcome here. Please, we need everyone's energy. Coming up, Max McNown, also Dan and Shay.
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3: From the National Weather Service, sunny and hot today, highs nearing 97, but with heat index values as high as 107. Mostly clear skies tonight, lows around 76. Thursday, sunny and hot, highs nearing 97.
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0: That's Megan Maroney with Beautiful Things. I'm Rich Krieger, and here is a fun idea for staying cool during the heat. Wear a wet t-shirt. More fun than just simply sweating, the wet t-shirt helps keep your skin in constant contact with cool water and aids the cooling down process. Or you could try soaking some sponges in ice water and then putting them down your shirt. It's what the triathletes competing in Hawaii's Ironman competition do. Coming up, Randy Houser, also the new single from Cody Johnson.
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6: From the National Weather Service, sunny and hot today, highs nearing 97, but with heat index values as high as 107. Mostly clear skies tonight, lows around 76. Thursday, sunny and hot, highs nearing

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1: He's a ranch hand in a pinch, man. 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
1: That's Cody Johnson. 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Randy Houser, Goodnight Kiss, right before that. I'm Rich Krieger. Another hour's worth of great country music on the way. We'll kick it off with Blake Shelton.

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That's Luke Combs back in the saddle. I'm Rich Krieger. Coming up, Rhett Akins finally gets the invite from the Grand Ole Opry. Here's John Pardee.

From Garth Brooks, Alan Jackson, and Brooks and Dunn to Morgan Wallen, Ella Langley, and Jelly Roll, K96 is proud to have been your country for 30 years.

0: And John Party surprised Rhett Akins on stage at the Grand Ole Opry with the news that Rhett has officially been invited to become a member of the Grand Ole Opry. Rhett's family joined him as well, including his son, Thomas Rhett. Rhett said, quote, "All I do every day is write words, and I can't think of any words right now other than thank you, Lord Jesus." Coming up, Ella Langley and Morgan Wallen team up.
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11: From the National Weather Service, sunny and hot today, highs nearing 97, but with heat index values as high as 107. Mostly clear skies tonight, lows around 76. Thursday, sunny and hot, highs nearing 97.
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0: That's Kane Brown. That's his latest single, Woman. I'm Rich Krieger. And why are we so in love with coffee and soda? 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
6: From the National Weather Service, sunny and hot today, highs nearing 97, but with heat index values as high as 107. Mostly clear skies tonight, lows around 76. Thursday, sunny and hot, highs

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0: That's Bailey Zimmerman with Chevy Silverado, Megan Maroney. Right before that, I'm Rich Krieger. Coming up next, Tucker Wetmore.
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0: 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Y'all go check it out.
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12: 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No employee or any member of the families of Elyria Lorraine Broadcasting Company, its advertisers and promoters of any contest are eligible. The stated parties and promotional participants are not liable for injury incurred because of any contest promotion. Limit one winner per household every 30 days. Winner has 30 days from the date of giveaway to pick their prize up. Grand prize drawings will be determined per contest. Winners agree to sign a contest release form as a condition of receiving the prize package. Winners agree to allow the use of his or her name, likeness, and or voice for additional publicity and advertising purposes for the period of 1 year from the grand prize drawing date without additional compensation. 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Copies of these rules are available by sending a self-addressed stamped envelope to General Contest Rules, care of WKFM, 10327 Milan Road, U.S. Route 250, Milan, Ohio, 44846. 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
1: Good morning, Big D and Bubba. How are you this morning?
2: I'm pretty good. Carson, how are you today?
3: I am fantastic, thank you.
2: Schaefer, how are you doing? See, she didn't ask, so I'm making sure everybody... Schaefer's good. Garrett, you good?
4: I'm very good.
2: All right, Big D, count...
1: Carson.
2: Oh, Carson's good. We just asked about her.
5: This is going to be a great call.
1: Oh, good.
5: Yeah, what's going on?
1: Not much. This is Barb, and just thought I'd give you guys a call and want to know, where are you physically located during the morning show?
2: Well, I'm standing behind the control board. Big D is off to the right of the control board.
5: I'll be like at his 2:30.
2: Yeah, like at my 2:30. Carson is at my 9. I've got Schaefer in another room through a window at my 12, and I've got Garrett at about my 1:15.
5: Imagine like Star Trek. You've seen Star Trek. Imagine that he's Captain Kirk, and I'm Spock, and Carson is that the girl.
2: Lieutenant Uhura.
3: Is that right?
5: Schaefer's that robot guy that everyone's kind of like. He's Data. Garrett.
1: Oh my God.
5: Garrett's like
1: you
5: the guy.
1: Guys are too funny in the morning. I just love listening to your show every day.
2: You should see us at night.
1: I don't know how to start my day without y'all.
2: Well, Barb, you're very sweet. Thank you.
5: Thanks, Barb.
1: Well, the reason I'm asking where you are physically located is
2: you're going to bring us a cake.
1: I would love to pop in and bring y'all some breakfast.
2: I knew she wanted to bring us food.
5: Mars. We're on Mars. Yeah. Here's the thing. We don't eat food from other people that we don't really, really know.
2: Because people do that and make people very ill.
5: Yeah. So it's just a security. Oh. It's a security thing. It's nothing against you, Barb. I'm sure you're fine. But we don't. We just don't.
1: I used to bring food to the morning show, guys, when we first moved here 20-some years ago.
5: Yeah. And they passed away. And so
1: no. They did not. They went to the AM side.
5: They were like, I don't know, but these biscuits are delicious. Give me some more, Barb.
1: I worked for the Navy, and I had 11 guys I worked for, and I fed them breakfast at least once a week.
5: Oh, my gosh. We may have to break one of our rules. Hey, Barb.
1: Yeah, I cook.
5: We appreciate it. We appreciate it.
2: You're
5: thank
2: very
5: you,
2: sweet.
5: Though.
2: Thank
5: no,
2: you.
5: No need to. Just you calling us is
1: well,
5: enough.
1: I thank you all, for a wonderful morning show every morning, and it just makes my heart happy, and I just wanted to share that with you.
2: Happy hearts.
5: Big hug. Thank you, girl.
1: Yes.
5: Love you. Thank
1: big
5: you.
1: Big hug to you guys back.
5: All right. Thanks, Barb.
1: Bye.
5: Bye-bye. It's the Big D and Bubba.

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1: 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It's Big D and Bubba. 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
5: My mother was always very active and independent, and she was familiar with her neighborhood. 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
10: 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Limit one winner per household every 30 days. Winner has 30 days from the date of giveaway to pick their prize up. Grand prize drawings will be determined per contest. Winners agree to sign a contest release form as a condition of receiving the prize package. Winners agree to allow the use of his or her name, likeness, and or voice for additional publicity and advertising purposes for the period of 1 year from the grand prize drawing date without additional compensation. 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
17: From the National Weather Service, sunny and hot today, highs nearing 97, but with heat index values as high as 107. Mostly clear skies tonight, lows around 76.

0: Next Thursday, sunny and hot, highs nearing 97.
1: 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Thanks for waking up. 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
1: Hey, good morning, Carson. What's going on?
2: Good morning. I went to go get an oil change the other day, and I came out to see my car this morning, and there's this flap hanging. So I sent Bubba a picture. I was like, what is this? It says oil on it. Now, that's about as far as I got. Bubba can explain to you what it is.
3: It was the oil filter access cover from underneath her car. So it's got a little screw thing, and then the flap pops down, and then you can reach in and grab, you know, the oil filter and take it off and or replace it or whatever.
2: So this doesn't mean that my car's, like, it's not like the oil's draining out of it.
3: There was no oil, and this was all done over FaceTime.
2: Yes.
3: So, there was no oil on the ground. There was nothing anywhere. So, like I said, I think, like I told you, I think they just changed her oil, changed the filter, and didn't secure the flap correctly.
2: Here's the problem. You say that. You're like, I didn't secure it. They're fine. Me freaking out in my head. I want to go back there. I want to go back and be like, hey, here's a picture of what you guys did or didn't do. I will be nicer. I promise you, I will not, Karen. I want to be like, what else didn't you do? What did you do wrong?
3: I told you as a customer, you totally should go back.
2: Okay.
3: Just be cool. Just go, hey, here's what happened. I got to the house and I noticed this was down there. I screwed it back on. But I want to make sure that, you know, everything else
2: is fine.
3: That
2: you didn't screw anything else up on my car?
3: Yeah, just say, hey, look, you know, can you...
2: But in a polite way. Yeah. In my smiley, sweet girl twirling my hair way.
4: Oh, hey, hi.
2: Hi. Hey, so I was here the other day. I'm going to go back and be like, y'all check what you did to my car.
3: But you know how easy it is. And I feel like I'm, you know, taking up for the guys at the oil change shop, but... It just some

0: Sometimes people distract you mid-works. It happens to me all the time.
1: I know. It also was the fastest oil change I've ever gotten.
0: Yeah, because he didn't have to do the whole thing.
1: No kidding! That's the problem! I go, did you guys even check my tire pressure? Like, I think they do that. I have to go back and check the receipt. I don't know. So, but I can go back and, again, be polite, but tell them, check my car because you screwed up.
0: Something I do, too, a little cheat for everybody. If you are going to have your tires rotated, put a mark on one of them or two of them, whatever you want to do, just to make sure that it has moved and it has gone to another.
2: Oh, dang, man. Yeah. That's next level.
1: Yeah. I know. I like that.
0: So I'll do like a piece of chalk and I'll do something on the tire and I'll do whatever, or I'll do like a Sharpie, something kind of hard to see, but I know where it is.
1: My first question, the hardest, where do you get chalk? Like, I can't tell you last
2: one. Good point.
1: Right?
2: I don't know.
1: But I'm not in second grade, Bubba.

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She says, "Hi, Big D and Bubba and crew. I love your show. I find myself laughing out loud while driving to work, and I often wonder what anyone in the car next to me thinks as they see me laughing when no one is in the car with me." That's a good point. My son is getting married.

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1: I mean, Backstreet Boys have a song called Mom.
0: Bridge Over Troubled Water by Simon and Garfunkel. Does that work? No?
2: What?
0: I don't know. I'm just going through. How that Greatest works. Love of All by Whitney Houston? I mean, but it's not country. I Wind Beneath My Wings.
1: I thought that was about loving yourself.
0: Okay. I don't know.
3: Thought You Should Know by Morgan Wallen. That's dedicated to his mom.
0: Oh, yeah. That would be good. That would be good. Stand By Me, Benny King.
1: Garth Brooks has a song called Mom.
0: Yeah, but isn't that one sad, or is it uplifting? Like,
1: no, it's about a little baby that God is sending the baby down to mom, and she's going to love you, and she's gonna be your mom.
0: Okay,
1: and she's the most perfect human, and yeah, so it's a lovely song. I'm trying to think how you sway to it. I'm not sure,
0: right.
1: But it is there. The sentiment is there.
0: The Best Day, Taylor's version, Taylor Swift, The Baby, Blake Shelton. Actually, now we're getting to some pretty good ones. Faith Hill, There You'll Be.
1: Oh, that's a good one.
3: You could do My Wish, Rascal Flatts.
0: Yeah.
1: Okay,
3: you could work in there.
0: Yeah. Lauren Elena, Like My Mother Does. I Hope You Dance by Leanne Womack. Sweet Child of Mine by Sheryl Crow.
3: I Hope You Dance would work really well.
2: I like that one too.
0: Yeah. Okay. All right. These are the ones I'll send her. Thank you.
2: Tell her, go, hey, here's the things I Googled for you.

0: Before the show show.
1: So, yesterday, I was... My air conditioner isn't great in my car sometimes. I don't know, I gotta get a recharge or something. So I had the windows down, a little warm. You guys ever, like, stick your head out the window like a dog and just kind of let the air go through your hair, you know?
2: Yeah.
1: So I kind of did that, and then, like, I got hit in the face with, like, a couple of somethings.
2: Some bugs?
1: That's what I thought it was. Dude. And I pulled my head back in, and I wiped my head, my forehead, and it was wet. And I look in front of me, I'm in and behind a trash truck.
3: Mm-hmm.
1: And that's when I smelled. That's when I smelled the trash truck smell in traffic. You know the smell.
3: Yes.
2: Oh yeah.
1: And how is it they all smell the same? It doesn't matter. Doesn't matter where you go. If you get behind a truck, a trash.

0: truck, it has that same smell, even though we all have different trash.
1: Yeah. Man, don't know how that happens. It was like the time we watched the rats falling off the truck.
0: Oh, yeah.
1: Like, that's the truck is just, it was raining rats all over the place. Out of the back of the truck.
0: I have so much respect for sanitation workers. I really do. I couldn't do it. First off, physically, that's hard. Like, hanging on the side of a truck seems fun. Then you got to get off of it. That's not so bad. Oh, you got to get back on. Oh, well, not. Oh, you got to do it again. Okay.
1: Every single day, now you got to do it again. Usually before people wake up.
0: Think of the stuff. Yeah. Think of the mystery moisture just rolling down their arms when they're throwing stuff in.
2: Mystery moisture.
3: Have you ever seen when the trucks are empty and they have to, like, squeegee out the floor? They have to push out the leftover liquid. Yeah, they get those big. It looks like a big squeegee, and they're just pushing it.
1: Dude, when I was firefighting, we fought a fire at one of the dumps. And so you're in this muck after being in it. It's just, it gets all, I mean, yeah. So it's
0: everywhere.
1: It's garbage water, and it just, it permeates everything. My gear stunk forever, and I ended up, what was the thing that we had, the ozonator?
0: The ozone generator.
1: That's the only thing. Yep. See, I ran it through, because you have to, for firefighter gear, for bunker gear, you have to have special washing machines to do everything, and you have to wash them a certain way. That couldn't remove the smell. Finally, it was an ozonator that I was like, that did it.
0: Shout out to ozone generators. They're
1: dangerous.
0: Like $50 on Amazon. Get one.
1: They are dangerous, though. Make sure you use them properly.
0: Read the truth.

0: This is the Big D and Bubba Before the Show show.
1: Hey, Carson, what's up? Good morning.
2: Good morning. Garrett and I were talking the other day. I was telling him about a bunch of shows that I've got coming up. And he said, yeah, you're going to meet

0: you're going to meet your person. You're going to meet your guy at one of these shows. And I was like, oh, no, I'm not. No, because they're kind of dirtbaggy shows.
1: And well, because you like 80s hair bands.
0: I do. I love dirtbag music, but I don't like dirtbags. And so we got on this conversation of what would be the best concert to like find your other half, to find a person. And we're trying to go through all these artists and all these bands. And I'll be honest, it's been hard.
2: So what are the rules?
0: It was, you had to, it's one thing, you could love the band, but you then have to look at the fan base. So, like, let's say Morgan Wallen, you know it's going to be a really big picking ground.
2: Yes.
0: But it might be dudes who are, depending on your age range, could be a little younger. For guys, it could be like, ooh, those are going to be girls who are like sorority, and maybe that's, I'm a little more country, whatever you think. Uh-huh. That it could be. So it came down to like, where was the best, like, what's the best artist? What's the best band?
3: You've been giving this some thought.
0: It is living in my head.
2: Do you have some ideas?
3: Where are you kind of narrowing things down to?
0: I don't know. I need to find, I think we were talking about Toto and Christopher Cross. I think we came up with Yacht Rock.
2: I was literally about to say Christopher Cross.
4: Barry Manilow came up too.
0: Yeah. The problem with Barry is it's all women and then old dudes.
5: Sugar daddies.
0: So, yeah, but they're old dudes. I love them, but they're
3: old. Cash out Nicole Smith.
0: Yeah, I know, but...
2: What about the Monkees?
0: Yeah, amazingly enough, I have not met a gentleman.
3: What about the Rolling Stones? Because they have a wide swath of... Willie Nelson, kind of thing.
0: That's like, if you go to one of those more legacy acts, like if you go to see George Strait, that's going to be 70,000 people, and it's going to be different generations. So your net is very wide.
2: What about Garth? That.
5: What about Garth?
0: Yep, Garth, you could do that too. But of course, I'm too busy trying to be front row at Garth and only paying attention.
2: Brooks and Dunn.
0: That's a good one. Mm-hmm. Yep. Like Reba. That's the thing. I go, are you going to get mostly married dudes at Reba?
2: Yeah.
0: Yes. That's the thing when you go into, hey, someone who's going to get those generations, but are you going to get single?
2: What an interesting take on all of that.
3: Yeah, so if you're single and you're really trying to find your person, you have to think about when you go to these concerts, who am I looking to meet there?
0: Yeah.
3: And is this the show for me to find my person?
0: Yeah.
2: What about Bailey Zimmerman? No.
3: I think that would be a good crowd for you.
2: Warren Ziders, possibly. I don't know. You never know.
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10: With a look at your Ag News headlines, I'm Erin Anderson on Brown Fields. Farmers did make some changes to their acreage mix during the 2026 planting season. The USDA now has soybean planted area at 85.4 million acres, up 700,000 from the March prospective plantings report, and 5% higher than 2025. Corn came out at 95.3 million acres, 5% more than the last guess, and 3% smaller than a year ago. U.S. President Donald Trump has issued a proclamation temporarily lifting countervailing duties on phosphate fertilizer from Morocco, and several ag groups say they are pleased

0: pleased with the decision. National Corn Growers Association President Jed Bauer tells Brownfield, "This is a big step forward, even though it's temporary." A market analyst says it remains to be seen if Iran begins to make purchases of U.S. ag goods. I'm Erin Anderson for Brownfield.
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4: From the National Weather Service, sunny and hot today, highs nearing 97, but with heat index values as high as 107. Mostly clear skies tonight, lows around 76. Thursday, sunny and hot, highs nearing 97.
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1: Oh, welcome to the show.
2: Hi.
1: Hey.
2: Good morning.
1: Good morning.
2: How are you today?
3: Good. How are you?
2: I'm fine, thank you. I just found your station this morning. I had I lost my TV remote, and I like y'all better.
3: Oh, well, thank you.
1: So wait a second. You lost the TV remote, so you couldn't turn the TV on.
3: Well, she couldn't turn the TV on, so she found us for the first time ever.
1: Oh, well, that's a different way of catching us. Good. I don't know why we pay all this money for billboards and TV commercials when we just say...
3: Lose your remote.
1: Lose your remote and gain a radio friend.
2: Yeah.
3: Well, welcome to the family.
2: Thank you.
1: You call us anytime.
2: Okay.
1: All right.
2: And you've got my name?
3: Yeah. Your name is...
2: It's Rita.
3: Rita.
2: R-I-T-A. Oh, okay.
3: All right, Rita. Well, thanks for spelling it. And

0: It's great to get to meet you.
1: Okay.
2: All right, Rita.
1: And the middle initial is A.
0: Rita A. Okay. I'm waiting for a Bart Simpson style joke now.
1: Let's see. I don't know. Hold on. There's many.
0: Yeah. All right, Rita. Well, look.
2: You might want to look underneath some cushions. You might find the.
0: You'll find that remote. Yeah. All right, Rita. Nice talking with you.
2: Thank you.
1: Okay.
2: Bye,
0: girl.
2: All right. Bye-bye.
1: Thank you.

0: That's it for the Before the Show show. Now, buckle up for today's new Big D and Bubba. It's starting next.
1: Thank you, Lorain County, for making K96 your country.
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3: 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Save big money at Menards. Good morning, I'm Josh Bowman. The city of Norwalk's opened up the following cooling centers due to the extreme heat weather conditions: Ernst House and Recreation Center, the Norwalk Police Department, and Norwalk Fire Department. At the rec center, residents can relax in the lobby or large gym during regular operating hours, and facility amenities in the pool there are for members or require day passes. And the police and fire stations are open as emergency cooling shelters when prompted by city heat notifications. As we approach the Independence Day weekend, Huron County Public Health anticipates lots of cookouts and firework displays. Although enjoyable, let's remember to keep safety at the forefront of our holiday weekend. The four steps to food safety with the community are clean, separate, cook, and chill, as shared by the CDC. The National Safety Council has shared that there are thousands of injuries reported annually following firework-related incidents. Many firework-related injuries involve children and young adults, making it especially

0: especially important to leave fireworks displays to trained professionals. A missing dog has been found and rescued following a rollover crash in Vermilion on Monday. The dog had been reported missing after the one vehicle crash on Liberty Avenue, where the driver, Kelly Neal, suffered minor injuries. The dog was thrown from the vehicle and ran from the scene. The dog, named Sugar, was found by a group of children playing near Lake Erie on Edgewater Drive. Sports: the Cleveland Guardians lost to Texas last night by a final of 4-2.
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Pitcher. I'm your announcer, David Angel. It's time to turn them up and wake up the world. From Nashville, streaming across the globe, every truck, every time zone, Big D and Bubba start

0: people back on Earth. In the beginning, God created the heaven and the earth. And God said, let there be light. And there was light. And God bless all of you on the good earth.
1: 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It's overstating.
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11: From the National Weather Service, an extreme heat warning remains in effect through tomorrow night at 8. Today, sunny, hot, a high of 97. Heat index as high as 107. Mostly clear, a low tonight of 76.
0: Wake up with us, Big D and Bob in the morning, and the afternoon drive will get you home with Mike. 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
1: This is the best of Big D and Bubba.
0: I was just talking to Schaefer. I go, man, you remember growing up and your brother or your somebody's bigger, older than you, would grab your arm and start hitting yourself in the head and go, why are you hitting yourself?
2: Yeah.
3: Thanks, D. Thanks for bringing that
0: memory
3: back.
0: Why are you hitting yourself?
1: That was the worst.
0: Yeah, that was a thing, man.
1: I don't think I would even do that to my kid. Like, you know, like just a little poop on really? Yourself.
0: I don't think. Time.
2: Or you hold the finger right next to their face, just maybe an inch away. And be, I'm not touching you. I'm not touching you. I'm not touching you.
0: Or you tell them, go, hey, what's that over there? And they turn, and then you put your finger right next to their cheek, and they turn and impale their cheek.
1: Or you do the thing where you point to their chest, you touch them like right on their sternum, and you're like, what's this? And they look down and you pop them
2: up.
1: Yeah.
2: The old shoe top one.
0: Yep. That's good.
1: Classic.
0: Or how about when you with that one kid who could pop his eyelids out?
1: There was one. Yeah.
0: Everyone's got one kid who can do it.
2: Oh, we had one
0: that was... The same type of kid.
2: We had one that was great at belching the alphabet.
1: Really?
2: Oh, yeah.
1: Oh, wow. Mm-hmm. I don't know anybody that ever got through
2: I think he could belch in multiple languages. That's how good he was.
0: Do y'all guys have the one who could take a chain and put it up their nose and peg it out their mouth?
1: No. Yeah. I had a friend who would do that with a string, though. Like, same thing. Like floss.
0: Yeah, same thing. Anyway, hey, good to see everyone. Good morning. Have a great day.
2: Good talk.

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0: I saw this lady who said that she called, so she's going to Taco Bell to order. And she knows that she's going to be there in like 30 minutes.
1: Mm-hmm. Did so she use the app?
0: Oh, no, way better. This is next level. She calls the Taco Bell that she's going to go to and says, hey, this is so-and-so manager, Taco Bell, store number 2418. Yeah. Hey, listen, just found out from corporate there's a secret shopper that is headed to y'all store. Going to order Crunchwrap Supreme, Mexican pizza, and 3 hard-shell tacos. Okay. Kind of looks like blonde hair wearing a red shirt, I think. And they're like, oh, okay.
1: This is wonderful.
0: Got to the restaurant. She said she had the best Taco Bell experience ever.
1: Dude,
0: said the manager came out to meet her.
1: What?
0: The whole thing. Shook her hand. Is anyone at Taco Bell? And I was like, this is the greatest. Dude, I mean, you can only do it so many times.
1: But you know what? You can do it all over town.
0: Secret shopper coming your way.

0: You're waking up with the best of Big D and Bubba.
1: Well, the season is upon us as we get into the summertime.
2: Did you guys ever have like a summer romance?
1: Oh.
2: Carson's over here laughing at me.
1: You did? You had one?
3: No. Yeah, you guys didn't know me in high school. No, I sure didn't. Sure didn't. I was trying to read books and get free pizza.
2: Oh. When I was 13, my parents took us to Panama City, Florida. And it was the greatest thing
1: ever.
2: Yeah,
1: well, tell us about it.
2: PCB. We stayed at, I think it was a Holiday Inn. And there was a girl named Nikki with two K's.
1: It's always the 2K Nikki.
2: She was from, yes.
3: Of course.
2: And she was from Montgomery, Alabama. And she was the most beautiful girl I've ever seen.
1: Did you happen to see?
2: So, anyway, so for the whole week that we were there, like the 5 days or whatever, I followed this girl around like a puppy dog. Okay, what do you want to do now?
1: Same age?
2: Oh, yeah, we were the same age. Okay. Both 13. Nothing, no, like, whatever, never even a handhold, but I was there. But the weird thing is that every summer, whenever somebody starts talking about summer vacation, I have a little flashback. I'm like, I wonder, and it's not a lost love thing, but it's like one of those things I'm like.
1: Oh, yeah, she's about to walk in the door right now.
2: That would be great. No.
3: Does she still dart her eyes with a heart?
2: I don't know. No. But I just think I'm
1: does
2: like.
1: Does she still have that puffy pin?
2: I was just going to say that it never fails when somebody talks about summer vacations. I always go, oh, Nikki with two Ks.
1: Did she make you a sign to put on your
2: she's
1: locker?
2: Up to. Yes.
3: Do you still have her scrunchie?
2: No, I don't know anything about her. I don't know.
1: She's still got your ring around her necklace.
3: Did you guys get airbrush t-shirts made?
1: Did you think that she was Wendy on that TV show? What's that TV show?
2: You know,
1: Wendy.
2: I'm sorry, like I brought this. I'm sorry.
1: Did she have a really, really thick Alabama accent?
2: I was trying. Yeah, yes. I was trying to share a moment with you,
4: Mama. I can't believe Bubba gonna leave us. He's going back home today.
2: Well, that's the bad thing is I never got to tell her bye. They left, and I just
3: Did you write Bubba plus Nikki in the sand and watch the wave? Watch.
1: Did her dad wear a fedora and always complained about you? Did they ever say, back in my day, we had to go knock on the door. You just don't honk at her.
2: I know hate.
1: She's not an animal.
2: I know hate is a very strong word, but I hate you guys.

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0: So many people loving your lost love story from summer.
2: It wasn't lost love.
0: It was so Bubba, he was 13 years
3: what
0: old.
3: What might have been.
0: We've already started writing. We think that we may have a song. You know, we start off a playlist like. No,
2: summer loving.
0: It's a thing, man.
3: Boys of summer.
0: It meant a lot to you.
3: That summer.
0: You met Nikki with 2 K's.
2: Nikki with 2 K's.
3: Darling Nikki.
2: It's it wasn't like that.
3: No.
2: It was I never saw her again after that vacation. Oh, 13 man. Years old and it was
0: you know,
2: lost
0: you don't
2: love.
0: Know her last name or anything?
2: Don't know her last name. Oh, don't know anything
0: just
2: other
0: left
2: than
0: the memories.
2: Nikki with 2 K's from Montgomery, Alabama.
0: Yeah.

0: concert.
1: Is this Zach Attack? Did I hear this on Saved by the Bell?
2: Bailey Zimmerman just texted. He said he wants this song. He wants to know, is this on hold?
3: More of the best.

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3: 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The Cleveland Guardians lost to Texas last night by a final of 4-2. The Rangers were awarded the go-ahead run when guards outfielder Cooper Engle forgot how many outs there were and threw the ball into the stands.
4: Toward the line, Cooper Engle makes the one-handed catch. He throws the ball into the stands. The inning isn't over. Cooper Engle thought it was the third out. He threw the ball into the stands, and Texas gets a gift run.
3: 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Joey Cantillo pitches today for Cleveland. The Lake Erie Crushers lost last night 9-2 against the Joliet Slammers. Crusher starting pitcher Edwin Sanchez was roughed up for 6 runs on 8 hits and 4 innings on the mound. Lake Erie hosts the Slammers again tonight at 6:30. In NBA roster move news, LeBron James has told the LA Lakers that he will not play for them next season. Former Cleveland Cavaliers Dean Wade and Keon Ellis have new teams. Wade has signed a 4-year deal with Philadelphia, and Keon Ellis has inked a 2-year agreement to join the Brooklyn Nets. World Cup soccer tonight, Team USA against Bosnia at 8 o'clock.
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3: From the National Weather Service, an extreme heat warning remains in effect through tomorrow night at 8. Today, sunny,

0: hot, a high of 97. Heat index as high as 107. Mostly clear, a low tonight of 76.
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0: Hello, good morning. What's up?
2: Hey, I just was calling in to try and get a guy name, because you got high score guy, you got joke guy. What else is there? You got...
0: You mean just everyone that has guy, high score guy, joke guy?
2: Yeah.
0: Well, I think that's the only two guys that we have. Then we have Frankie Ray.
3: They're kind of regulars.
2: Yeah, Frankie Ray.
0: Yeah, and then we have Schaefer, who's super funny. Schaefer, just him doing dumb jokes. we have a cast of characters. Yeah.
2: I can be the propane. Fax guy.
0: Oh, I like
3: propane
0: those.
3: Fax. With okay,
0: propane.
3: Well,
0: fax.
3: what is your first name?
2: Johnny.
3: All right. Well, what if we did like a whole? We could have a jingle done and everything. Propane fax with Johnny. Bum, bum, bum, bum, bum, bum.
0: Propane. Yeah. Propane Johnny.
3: And then propane Johnny comes on and tells us all the stuff.
0: So let's try this. Propane Johnny is on the phone with us. What's up? What you got, Jay?
2: Hey, so
3: can we call him PJ? Wait, hold on, wait. Can we call him PJ?
0: Yeah, here we go.
3: All right,
0: what's up, PJ?
2: Hey, so this time of year, get your tanks filled up. The prices this time of year start to drop, and and also like make sure that you don't have those leaks, because if you have a leak, it kind of dissipates and doesn't dissipate as much in the. The summertime as it does in the winter. So, just make sure you're safe.
3: In theory, I love the idea.
0: I do too. I love it.
3: However, I mean, Propane Johnny, I think it's all about brevity. It's all about brevity.
0: Like, yeah, it'd be like, hey, what's up, PJ?
3: Propane Johnny, what you got? And then you just immediately hit us with some fact.
0: Yeah. Did you guys know that when it's really, really cold, that means that it's a full tank? Later, guys. Bye. Something like that.
2: Yeah, okay.
3: All right, we'll try it again one more time. Here we go with Propane Johnny.
2: Hey, when it's cold, make sure your tank is full.
0: Propane Johnny.
3: Yay!
2: Woo-hoo! There we go.
3: Yeah, that's much better. Much
0: Thank you.
3: Better.
0: See you, man.
2: Okay, yeah, we'll see you.
3: All right, take care. Bye-bye. She's

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5: Good morning, I'm Josh Bowman. The city of Norwalk's opened up the following cooling centers due to the extreme heat weather conditions: Ernsthausen Recreation Center, the Norwalk Police Department, and Norwalk Fire Department. At the rec center, residents can relax in the lobby or large gym during regular operating hours, and facility amenities in the pool there are for members or require day passes. And the police and fire stations are open as emergency cooling shelters when prompted by city heat notifications. As we approach the Independence Day weekend, Huron County Public Health anticipates lots of cookouts and firework displays. Although enjoyable, let's remember to keep safety at the forefront of our holiday weekend. The four steps to food safety with the community are clean, separate, cook, and chill, as shared by the CDC. The National Safety Council has shared that there are thousands of injuries reported annually following firework-related incidents. Many firework-related injuries involve children and young adults, making it especially important to leave fireworks displays to trained professionals. A missing dog has been found and rescued following a rollover crash in Vermilion on Monday. The dog had been reported missing after the one-vehicle crash on Liberty Avenue, where the driver, Kelly Neal, suffered minor injuries. The dog was thrown from the vehicle and ran from the scene. The dog, named Sugar, was found by a group of children playing near Lake Erie on Edgewater Drive.

0: Sports, the Cleveland Guardians lost to Texas last night by a final of 4-2. I'm Josh Bowman with your local news on your country, K96.
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0: I have a war at my house. 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I did the whole thing.

0: of like, listen, dude, I can't just do what I want to do, bro. I'm married. She won't let me. I gotta start with garlic. I gotta start. That's what my starting point is. Garlic. Yeah, it makes them go away. And then I got.
1: Is it a vampire?
0: Then I got. I don't know. It could be. I just hear noises. And then I went to peppermint and garlic, and that didn't do anything. I feel like, what's that movie where it's on the golf course and they have a rodent? I've never seen it. It's a Caddyshack. I've never seen it. It's very famous.
2: It's a gopher.
0: Gopher. That's what I'm in. I'm in a fight. And so I went and I went to the hardware store and got a trap. I did some research.
2: Did you do the bucket trap?
0: No.
2: Oh, okay. Well, go on. Continue.
0: That's the next class. So I made the thing and I put. They actually recommend if you're trying to trap a squirrel, they recommend not using peanut butter. They recommend using whole, like, peanuts, like in the shell. They like the kind of au naturel stuff. They got to work at it. Also, you could put a little bit of like a piece of fruit in there, and they're attracted to it because it has water in it, and they get thirsty, so they eat that. So I did all that. It looks like it's some sort of what do you call those when you're praying to gods? And look, I have all the different fruits. I have an altar, yes. And I keep checking it. Nothing. And then this morning, I could smell something.
1: Uh-oh.
0: It's in my walls.
1: Oh.
0: And now I don't know. Do I just light a candle?
2: That's what happens.
0: And just forget about it, close my eyes?
2: When you try to be ethical about it.
0: See?
2: I hate saying this because I know it makes me out to be the bad guy, but yeah, sometimes when you're ethical, it creates a bigger problem.
0: Peppermint did nothing.
1: You put out a whole charcuterie for this squirrel.
0: And all
1: between
0: it did,
1: the garlic and the peppermint and the nuts
2: in.
1: And the fruit, like, I'm coming to eat at your house.
0: I was like, man, if it's good down here, let me see what y'all got inside.
1: If it's good enough for a rat with a fancy tail, so, it's good enough for me.
0: Anyway, that's where I'm at. Bub, I'd
2: Google
0: love to hear
2: bucket trap.
0: Yeah,
2: I mean, there's several different ways of it. I mean, if you want to be ethical, there is a way to do that, but there's also the bucket with the water in it.
0: I can't do it. I can't pass. That won't pass. I can't get that approved.
3: Are you waterboarding
0: the squirrels? No, I can't.
2: I'm just saying.
0: Dude, I can't.
2: Google,
0: I can't.
2: Google,
0: I can't.
2: You just do whatever.
0: I can't.
1: I don't want to Google. That's an image I don't want to see.
0: I'm spreading protein powder on this thing. Jeez.
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0: Hey, what's up? 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
13: From the National Weather Service, an extreme heat warning remains in effect through tomorrow night at 8. Today, sunny, hot, a high of 97. Heat index as high as 107. Mostly clear, a low tonight of 76.
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0: Hey, what are y'all's thoughts on people who are singing on TV or in a big event, huge event, national event, let's say, and it's lip-synced? And it's not live.
1: I hate that, actually.
0: It bothers you.
1: It bothers me. And you know that because, like, what's the guy? I love you, baby.
2: Frankie Valli.
1: Frankie Valli. When I went and saw Frankie, thank you.
3: Thank you, Garrett.
1: Garrett dropping Frankie Valli.
3: He's like six generations removed from Frankie Valli.
1: So I took my son because, you know, Frankie Valli kind of blew up. And so I took him to go see Frankie Valli. He was like 85 years old at the time. And he opens up the show, and I was mad. Because I was like, I'm going to have to sit through 90 minutes of somebody lip-syncing because he was sounding so good. And then I realized after the first song, because I pick up on nuances like microphones and different things like that, and I'm like, he's live.
0: Yeah.
1: That dude sounds that good at 85 years old?
0: Yeah.
1: Like, this is almost impossible. But he didn't. He was amazing. So I got super happy. And props forever for Frankie Valli for keeping his voice for so long. But I there's so many people, like, especially like in, it's really bad, like in pop music or hip hop. Nobody ever is live anymore.
0: Well, there's so much work that goes in the studio to make that sound the way the song sounds that it, I don't know that it's easy to do live.
1: I went
0: and it doesn't bother me. Like,
3: yeah,
0: like
3: I
0: the
3: don't
0: Super
3: mind
0: Bowl
3: either.
0: Or something.
3: Yeah,
0: it just doesn't. It really doesn't.
1: Really?
0: No.
3: You know, I've seen some pretty terrible live performances, and it would have been better if they were lip syncing.
1: I would rather that, though, because like I took my son to go see a Christian rapper not too long ago, and it was an amazing show. He sounded great. But he was also rarely did he have a live microphone. I want to say maybe 4% of the time did he ever really have.
0: What an unusual thing to say.
1: Yeah.
4: 17% of the time.
1: 17% of the time would have been better than what I got out of that one.
3: I invite you to Google Vince Neil Motley Crue and see if you wouldn't rather hear somebody taped as opposed to.
0: Point.
3: Yeah. Mm-hmm.
1: I just think that if I'm going to pay, especially at the cost of tickets nowadays, if I'm going to pay, I don't want to just go watch a music video. I want to see somebody do it live. You know, some people say, and because we know that in the country world, we hear sometimes, oh, they sounded bad in this thing or whatever. I mean, yeah, but it's live. You're paying for what you're getting.
0: I don't know. I think you're in the minority.
3: Yeah.
1: All right. So is it better to sound perfect?
0: Yeah.
1: And it be tracked, or is it better to be authentic and real? And there's imperfections all over.
0: Yeah. It's your call. What do you think?

0: from the Tractor Supply Studio for Life Out Here.
1: It's the best of Big D and Bubba.
0: It's kind of an age-old question about, people singing live or lip-syncing. What do you prefer? I was kind of shocked, honestly. Some people are very, very one way or the other.
1: Well, you know I'm one way or the other. If I'm paying a lot of money to go and see somebody live, I want to see them live. I don't want to hear them singing along to a track. Karaoke thing. Yeah. It's not even karaoke. It's because that's even better. At least they're singing.
0: Yeah,
1: I want them actually singing live, and I'm fine with them not sounding good because at least I know not to go see them again, right?
0: Yes, true. Yeah. Hey, what do you think?
2: Live, and I totally agree that Frankie Valli put on a fantastic show. I saw him last year and was amazed.
1: All right, thank you. See, I think you're going to be surprised. I really do.
0: I think it's going to be all live.
3: Oh, hi! I didn't realize that you'd answered.
1: Oh, here we are.
3: But I think the live versus track is kind of the difference between like a real hamburger and like a bean burger. Like a bean burger can be good, but don't tell me it's a hamburger.
1: All right. I love that.
0: Thank you, man.
3: So, thank you.
1: All right. Hey, what do you think? Live or lip sync?
4: I personally went to 9 concerts in 2023. My worst concert was Shania Twain with her lip syncing.
0: Yeah, wow. A lot of people said that.
4: My favorite concert was Jelly Roll. He was live.
1: Yeah. Yeah, there's a lot of people who actually comment about Jelly Roll. They're like, he just doesn't sound as good live as in... No, that's what I like. I want the real. I love that. That's especially with Jelly Roll. You want the real.
4: Yeah, and it was the greatest concert.
1: Yep.
4: I took 6 family members with me. We did VIP and meet and greet with him. It was the best thing I ever did.
1: Wow. Okay, that is awesome.
0: Thank you.
4: Thank you.
1: All right. What about you? Live or lip sync? What do you prefer when you go to a show?
5: Live.
1: Okay.
0: I don't think anyone's going to say lip sync. It's a way we're asking the question.
1: How do you want to change the question?
0: Do you mind if it's lip synced?
1: Oh, do you mind?
5: If it's lip synced, I will leave the concert.
0: Oh, okay, well, never mind.
1: I went and saw with my ex, I went and saw Madonna one time. And you know what? It was amazing until she sang live.
0: Until she showed up?
1: Yeah, well, like, well, yeah.

0: This is the best of Big D and Bubba.
1: So, we're talking about people lip syncing at events and that kind of thing. And, I think us asking, do you want it live or lip sync? I mean, no one's going to say lip sync. But I think if you said, what if something goes wrong, and they have the backup and they can sing it. Also,
2: that's great if something were to go wrong, but if you're going to a show that you paid hundreds of dollars for, but you take parking, you take everything.
1: I'm just trying to get one person to say lip sync is fine.
2: Just one. All right. So with this new thing with Big Diesel, are you okay if they lip sync in an emergency?
1: Thank you.
3: Well, I feel like it separates the men from the boys, because if you have real talent, you don't need to lip sync and, have all that stuff done to your voice to sound good. So if I'm going to pay money, I want to hear your real talent.
2: All right.
1: Okay.
2: Even phrasing it that way. All right. Thank you. Hello. It's Big D and Bubba.
4: Hi.
1: Hey, what's up?
4: Well, I wanted to.

0: to be the minority today and let you guys know I don't go to concerts because I don't want to risk not hearing them sing.
1: Oh.
0: I paid to hear them sing. I didn't pay to see them jump around and lip sync.
1: Yeah. Well, often you do.
2: And maybe you don't even know it.
0: You do.
1: Yeah, a lot of times you don't.
0: Y'all have a good day.
1: You too. Bye-bye. Hello, it's Big D and Bubba. What do you think?
3: Live performances are far superior than the rehearsed lip-singing ones.
1: This is why I love country music. I mean, because most often it's going to be most often you're going to get live as compared to like a pop show where it's almost always lip synced.
3: If you can go to a concert or listen to an album where an artist is playing with their role model, 100 times better, and it's all live. And you can just tell they're putting their best foot forward.
1: Yeah. And a big shout out to all the performers, singers, bands, etc. Thank you guys for putting on great live shows.
2: Hey, coming up next, we'll talk about, are you okay with having onboard auto-tune in concerts? Because that is also going on and you don't even know.
1: We're not going there.
2: All right.
1: Thank you.
2: See you. Bye.

0: Big D and Bubba.
1: Hey, good morning, guys.
2: Hello.
1: So, you just said, well, in case of emergency, here's the deal. I'm going to give you your one. It's okay to lip sync. I'd rather them lip sync than cancel at the last minute.
3: All right. That's a good one.
4: Yeah.
3: That's a good one.
4: Yeah. I lost my voice. Oh, sorry, guys. Yeah, because everybody, especially there's a lot of people who travel to follow their favorite singers around, and they get their hotels and their airfare and all that. That, I think, that's okay.
3: And here's the thing. You get a discount. He goes, listen. I'm not feeling great. I'm lip syncing. But I'm gonna be there.
4: You're
3: gonna
4: half of me tonight. Yeah, so I'll give you half off.
3: You get half off. I don't know.
1: Hey, that'll work too.
4: No, I think that is a great take on it, because we were just talking about, if you're just tuning in, we were just talking about, whenever you pay a bunch of money to go to a show, do you want to see them lip sync or do you want to see them live? And nobody's gonna say lip sync, because it really is. That's why we go to concerts. You want to see them live. However, in an emergency, you're right. If somebody loses their voice or they're really ill or something like that, and they chose to do the lip sync version, that way they could at least still be there for the fans.
3: And at least.
4: And also, yeah, I love it whenever they say, look, I'm not feeling good. I'm going to have a backing track a lot of the night tonight. It was either that or cancel, and I wanted to be here for you. I think the honesty goes a long way, so... thank you. That's a good take on that.
3: You rock. Tell everyone today when you go, hey, go, I rock. Just tell everyone that.
1: I rock.
3: There you go. It's a great car. Thank you.
1: Thanks, guys.
5: Guess what? More.

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5: 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The Cleveland Guardians lost to Texas last night by a final of 4-2. The Rangers were awarded the go-ahead run when guards outfielder Cooper Engel forgot how many outs there were and threw the ball into the stands.
6: Toward the line, Cooper Engel makes the one-handed catch. He throws the ball into the stands. The inning isn't over. Cooper Engel thought it was the third out. He threw the ball into the stands, and Texas gets a gift run.
5: 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Joey Cantillo pitches today for Cleveland. The Lake Erie Crushers lost last night 9-2 against the Joliet Slammers. Crushers starting pitcher Edwin Sanchez was roughed up for 6 runs on 8 hits and 4 innings on the mound. Lake Erie hosts the Slammers again tonight at 6:30. In NBA roster move news, LeBron James has told the LA Lakers that he will not play for them next season. Former Cleveland Cavaliers Dean Wade and Keon Ellis have new teams. Wade has signed a 4-year deal with Philadelphia, and Keon Ellis has inked a 2-year agreement to join the Brooklyn Nets. World Cup soccer tonight, Team USA against Bosnia at 8 o'clock.
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5: From the National Weather Service, an extreme heat warning remains in effect through tomorrow night at 8.

0: Today, sunny, hot, a high of 97. Heat index as high as 107. Mostly clear, a low tonight of 76.
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0: Have you heard the guy who has the Guinness Book of World Record as the world's lowest voice? Tim Storms is his name.
1: Like the deepest voice ever, like more than James Earl Jones?
0: Oh,
1: Trace Adkins?
0: Yes.
1: The guy from the Oak Ridge Boys?
0: Yes.
1: All right. Is this it right here?
0: Yeah, this is it. This is a singing. I think he has talking clips, so this is the singing clip. It's so weird.
1: Okay.

0: sorry about your speakers. And then we just blew somebody's speakers.
1: What?
0: They're all like,
2: dude. Oh, my ears are tickling. We wear headphones. It was like,
0: but the problem, you know, the guys that have like the big deep voices like that, they're usually boring.
2: Oh, very boring. It's the same thing in radio. You find it like it's such a weird thing because they end up having to rely upon the tool rather than the brain. Mm-hmm. And, you know, yeah, you can dig a ditch. Okay, great. But can you dig a fun ditch? No.
1: What a great analogy, Bubba.
2: Well, but you know what I'm talking about.
1: But can you dig a fun ditch?
0: That was awesome. You know what? You should just use your tool. Just use your tool. Don't worry about your brain.

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3: Good morning, I'm Josh Bowman. 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Although enjoyable, let's remember to keep safety at the forefront of our holiday weekend. The four steps to food safety with the community are clean, separate, cook, and chill, as shared by the CDC. The National Safety Council has shared that there are thousands of injuries reported annually following firework-related incidents. Many firework-related injuries involve children and young adults, making it especially important to leave fireworks displays to trained professionals. A missing dog has been found and rescued following a rollover crash in Vermilion on Monday. The dog had been reported missing after the one vehicle crash on Liberty Avenue, where the driver, Kelly Neal, suffered minor injuries. The dog was thrown from the vehicle and ran from the scene. The dog, named Sugar, was found by a group of children playing near Lake Erie on Edgewater Drive. Sports: the Cleveland Guardians lost to Texas last night by a final of 4-2. I'm Josh Bowman with your local news on your country, K96.
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0: Hello?
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0: I am. I'm actually in G and L as well.
2: Let me confirm. Do you have Medicare Parts A and B so I can check your added benefits?
0: Yes, and G and L. I might add P next week. 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
2: Perfect. You are eligible for the benefits. Let me forward you to the benefits specialist.
0: Okay.
2: Yes. On the line.
3: All right. We ain't going nowhere, man.
4: Thanks for connecting. This is Sam on a recorded line. How are you?
0: Sam on a recorded line?
3: Ooh.
0: Hi, Sam.
3: It's like your DJ name.
0: Wiki.
3: What's up, y'all?
0: He's
3: party
0: gone.
3: People. I know.
0: He's
3: this
0: gone.
3: Is DJ on the recorded line.
0: Just sad.
3: I wasn't sad. I enjoyed it. I enjoyed all that. Thank you for bringing me that.
0: I can't believe, like, do you qualify? And we obviously are spouting garbage, and it's like, oh, you're qualified.
3: Oh, my dad already bought five of what they're selling.
5: More of the best of Big D and Bubba. News in minutes.
0: Hey, it's Big D and Bubba. 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
7: From the National Weather Service, an extreme heat warning remains in effect through tomorrow night at 8. Today, sunny, hot, a high of 97. Heat index as high as 107. Mostly clear, a low tonight of 76.
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0: Next week, the United States government is going to be announcing that and introducing us, the world, to aliens. We've all been kind of flirting with the idea. Next week, it all happens. And when the aliens... Oh, but no one cares. I get it.
1: No,
0: but when
1: the aliens come down, it's not that nobody cares. It's just I don't believe it this time.
0: It's a joke. I'm setting it for a thing for people to call in on.
1: Oh.
0: So what happens is the aliens are... Oh, my God. It's like I worked with a 5-year-old.
1: Well, you didn't tell us.
0: I was getting there. You didn't let me stop.
2: No,
0: you stopped me.
2: Bubba was
0: you
2: just...
0: started snoring. I don't know if you remember that. So when the aliens ask us, what is country music? What will we tell them?
1: That's your alien voice?
0: Yeah. Yeah. Okay. What is country music?
3: Hold on, let me try this.
0: What will we tell them is country music to these aliens?
4: What is country music?
0: What do y'all think? Thoughts? I'll throw mine out there.
1: Okay.
0: I'm gonna say In Color.
1: In Color by
0: Jamie Johnson. I still believe it is one of the best well written songs and performed songs. And it has to do with it. First off, it's country sounding, and it tells life as a country American.
5: Can you show me a sample of this song, please?
0: Sure, like this.

0: You tell those aliens.
1: I need more country music, please.
2: I would tell them the Galaxy song by Clint Black.
3: Just remember that you're standing on a planet that's evolving, revolving at 900 miles an hour.
4: I can't disagree.
3: It's orbiting at 19 miles a second, so it's reckoned a sun that is the source of all our power.
2: I mean, this speaks straight to the aliens.
3: All the stars that we can see are moving at a million miles a day.
0: I can tell you right now, Clint would say you're stupid.
2: All right, well, let's open this to everybody. The aliens are curious. They want to know what country music is.
0: What is it? What are they asking? What
4: do we even remember?
0: I don't. What is it? Yeah. Give us that voice, eh?
1: We want to hear more country music. Show me what country music is, please.
0: All right, you call us up.

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0: So when the aliens ask what country music is...
1: Because they're coming.
0: They're here. What are you talking about? What are you going to tell them? We didn't get Schaefer's, producer Schaefer, or Garrett's song.
2: Hello, Mr. Schaefer. What is country music?
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4: Get

0: Alien, would you like to, this is Garrett. You want to ask Garrett what his?
1: Garrett, I am here new on your planet. Please tell me what your opinion of what country music is.
2: I think you and your alien buddies are going to love Wagon Wheel, Darius Rucker.

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1: So the aliens are here, and they have questions. The biggest question they have is what is country music? What is country music? What are you going to answer? What are you going to tell them?
2: Yeah, so copy Joe Diffie, Third Rock from the Sun.
1: Yeah.
0: Welcome to Earth, Third Rock from the Sun.
3: I already love this. These are my people.
1: Yeah, I think you're really going to like this, Alien. Walks in the
4: Smokies, one hip at a time. Yeah.
1: Nice.
4: All right, thank you, man.
1: Thank you, dude.
4: Hello, it's Big D and Bubba. What is the song that you're going to show the aliens to explain to them what country music is?
5: Charlie Daniels, The Devil Went Down to Georgia.
4: Oh, yes.
6: The boy said, my name's Johnny, and it might be a sin, but I'll take your bet you're going to regret

0: Daniels.
1: All right, thank you.
2: Thank you.
3: All right, hi, what about you? The aliens are here. What are you going to tell them? Because they're going to ask. What are you going to tell them is country music?
4: Never Call Me By My Name by David Allan Coe. She got

0: quick learners.
1: Hey, thank you, man. Appreciate it.
2: All right.
1: Nice one. All right, what about you? If the aliens are showing up on the door and they say, what's country music, what are you going to tell them?
2: This is Country Music by Brad Paisley. It ain't

0: man, that voice is something else.
1: Thank you, man.
0: Big fan of that voice. Appreciate it. Thank you, sir.
1: All right. Hello, it's Big D and Bubba. What are you telling the aliens is country music?
2: Good morning.
0: Hey there, what's up?
2: Country is friends in low places.
1: Yes.
2: Yes, that's what it is.

0: can't let it go.
1: Oh, you're boy, awesome. Bubba, man.
2: Thank you. You're great. Aliens.
3: I love you guys.
2: Oh, we love you.
0: Later, bye.
2: The aliens are coming. The aliens are coming. What are you going to tell them is country music to you? Like, how do you explain it?
4: Country boy can't survive. Hank Williams, Jr.
5: We say grace, we say ma'am. If you ain't into that, we don't give a damn.
6: Can you please explain, ma'am?
0: Well, first of all, I got to explain. Can you say Bocephus?
2: Yeah, it's probably their language. All right. Hey, thank you, man.
0: All right. So the aliens are here. And what are we saying is country music? Call us up.

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0: So the aliens have arrived on planet Earth, and they have questions. The first question they ask is, what is country music?
2: What is country music?
0: So, I know, it's weird. That's the first thing they ask, but...
1: it's an important thing.
0: What are you going to tell them? What do you think? Hi.
3: Man, forgive me. I was away from the radio for a little bit at work. I don't know if anybody said it yet, but I'm going to say, courtesy of the Red, White, and Blue.
1: No one has said that.
0: No, that's right.
3: Oh, nice.
0: Yeah, here we go.

0: think they'd take this one as a threat. Alright, thank you, man.
1: Thank you.
0: Alright, hello, welcome to the show. The aliens are here! The aliens are here! What are you going to tell them is country music when they ask?
2: Our very own Luke Bryan, what makes you country? I got

0: Me too. Aren't they? She said our very own. Aren't they all our own? They're ours. Wait a second. Do we have an
1: sorry.
0: Is there an alien among us in the country music singers?
2: Maybe there is. All right. Hey, thank you. Appreciate it.
0: I say it's Colt Ford.
1: Thanks.
0: All right, bye.
2: What is country music? What are you going to tell the aliens?
3: Walk the Line, Johnny Cash.
4: Yes, I'll admit that I'm a fool for you because you're mine. I walk the line.
5: What is a line?
0: Cross it and find out.
2: Oh, yeah. Thank you. Appreciate it. Hello, what about you? Aliens are here. What are you going to tell them is country music?
0: You'll be the last call on this so we can wrap things up.
1: Whiskey Bent and Hellbound by Hank Williams Jr. I can't

0: We have a lot to show you about Bo Cephas. We got all kinds of Bo Cephas and his dad and his sons.
1: I'm on country music. This is intoxicating.
2: All right, hey, thank you.
3: Thank you.
0: All right, bye.
2: Man, I really hope the aliens come so we can do this for real.
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8: 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The Cleveland Guardians lost to Texas last night by a final of 4-2. The Rangers were awarded the go-ahead run when guards outfielder Cooper Engel forgot how many outs there were and threw the ball into the stands.
9: Toward the line, Cooper Engel makes the one-handed catch. He throws the ball into the stands. The inning isn't over. Cooper Engel thought it was the third out. He threw the ball into the stands, and Texas gets a gift run.
8: 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Joey Cantillo pitches today for Cleveland. The Lake Erie Crushers lost last night 9-2 against the Joliet Slammers. Crushers starting pitcher Edwin Sanchez was roughed up for 6 runs on 8 hits in 4 innings on the mound. Lake Erie hosts the Slammers again tonight at 6:30. In NBA roster move news, LeBron James has told the LA Lakers that he will not play for them next season. Former Cleveland Cavaliers Dean Wade and Keon Ellis have new teams. Wade has signed a 4-year deal with Philadelphia, and Keon Ellis has inked a 2-year agreement to join the Brooklyn Nets. World Cup soccer tonight, Team USA against Bosnia at 8 o'clock.
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3: From the National Weather Service, an extreme heat warning remains in effect through tomorrow night at 8. Today, sunny, hot, a high of 97. Heat index as high as 107. Mostly clear, a low tonight of 76.
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0: Don't let us down, Shafe. What you got?
1: Your mic is off. He already let us down.
0: I already let you down. there you go. Super Funny Shaper, everyone.
1: Yeah. Yeah. All right, Shaper, what you got?
3: How did the hamburger introduce his girlfriend?
1: I don't know.
3: Meet Patty. What do you call a group of musical whales?
1: I don't know.
3: An orchestra.
1: Okay. Oh, that's pretty good.
0: Yeah.
3: Carson didn't laugh as much as that.
0: She's tough.
3: How does a train hear another train approaching? With its engineers.
1: Okay.
3: And I got one more.
4: Meat Patty.
1: He's got one more.
0: Meat Patty.
3: How many skunks does it take to make a stink?
1: One.
3: Just a few.
1: A few. Yeah. Just a few.
0: Oh. Hey, Meat Patty. Thank you. Super Funny Shaper.

0: 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More Big D and Bubba is coming up.
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3: Good morning, I'm Josh Bowman. The city of Norwalk's opened up the following cooling centers due to the extreme heat weather conditions: Ernsthausen Recreation Center, the Norwalk Police Department, and Norwalk Fire Department. At the rec center, residents can relax in the lobby or large gym during regular operating hours, and facility amenities in the pool there are for members or require day passes. And the police and fire stations are open as emergency cooling shelters when prompted by city heat notifications. As we approach the Independence Day weekend, Huron County Public Health anticipates lots of cookouts and firework displays. Although enjoyable, let's remember to keep safety at the forefront of our holiday weekend. The four steps to food safety with the community are clean, separate, cook, and chill, as shared by the CDC. The National Safety Council has shared that there are thousands of injuries reported annually following firework-related incidents. Many firework-related injuries involve children and young adults, making it especially important to leave fireworks displays to trained professionals. A missing dog has been found and rescued following a rollover crash in Vermilion on Monday. The dog had been reported missing after the one vehicle crash on Liberty Avenue, where the driver, Kelly Neal, suffered minor injuries. The dog was thrown from the vehicle and ran from the scene. The dog, named Sugar, was found by a group of children playing near Lake Erie on Edgewater Drive. Sports: the Cleveland Guardians lost to Texas last night by a final of 4-2. I'm Josh Bowman with your local news on your country, K96.
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2: Hello?
3: Hello?
2: Hello?
3: Hello?
2: Hello?
1: Hello? Is anyone
4: Hello?
1: There?
4: Hello?
3: Hey, this is Josh.
1: Hey, Hello? Josh.
2: Who's this?
3: Hey. Hey, I was responding
2: Hello?
3: To the...
2: Hello?
3: I don't know. Can you hear me?
2: Hey, if you can hear us, press 3 on your phone.
5: Okay, I heard that. Man.
2: It's like a ghost. Okay. We can't hear. Okay, we got you there.
3: Yeah.
5: Yeah. Hello.
2: Hello.
3: Hello.
5: Hello.
3: Hello.
5: Hello.
2: Hey, I got you now.
5: I don't have him.
2: Oh, well, Bubba doesn't have him.
5: Yeah.
2: Can you hear Bubba through your phone?
5: Hello. Hello. Hello.
3: Yes.
2: Okay, I can hear you, but Bubba can't.
4: We have technical difficulties.
2: So, okay, hey, turn your phone upside down to where you're talking into the earpiece. Oh, let's see if it'll come through on Bubba's.
5: That might
2: side.
5: Help. That might help.
2: Okay, go ahead and try that.
3: Can you hear me now?
5: Oh, a little bit better.
2: He says Bubba can hear you, but I can't now.
3: That's weird.
5: Okay, hold your phone sideways. If you hold it sideways, we probably
2: Is he
5: both
2: still there?
5: Will hear it.
3: I'm still here.
5: Oh, wait, I hear him.
2: I hear him now.
5: I hear him.
2: Okay. You got a hole sideways. All right, we figured it out. All right.
3: All right.
5: All right.
2: Okay.
5: All right. I'm glad we can all hear each other, too.

0: 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Like, you'll never call again. He'll be like, God, that was a lot of work.
1: Have a good day.
2: Same, you too, man.
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1: From the National Weather Service, an extreme heat warning remains in effect through tomorrow night at 8. Today, sunny, hot, a high of 97. Heat index as high as 107. Mostly clear, a low tonight of 76.
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1: Aaron Tippin is joining us in the studio, and he brought a youngin.
2: I did bring, but hey, I want to know something. How come he gets the good headphones? I get these cheap, crappy.
3: Crap. Here he goes.
2: Why'd y'all do that to me?
4: Well, we know your ears are bad anyway.
3: That's so true. Yeah.
4: At this point in life, I mean, let's be honest.
3: Yeah. He can't hear.
1: Those headphones are from like MASH, the TV show. That's what they look like.
2: That's exactly right. Radar.
1: That's it. Whenever that came on, I knew it was time for me to go to bed.
2: Okay, I got Tom. Okay.
1: Yeah, Tom. Enough of your dad.
2: Yeah.
1: Who cares about Aaron? Yeah. Jeez, Lord. So, Tom, you don't know this, but I remember going to your house, and you were a little bitty one.
3: Oh, dear.
1: And I would go and hang out with your dad, looking at airplanes and tractors.
3: Oh, yeah.
1: And here you are, full circle. You wrote a song, and your dad has cut it.
3: I know. Is that weird?
1: That's weird.
3: Pretty crazy.
4: Is it good, weird, or bad?

0: weird.
1: Well, I'm not sure yet. No, it's really one of the.
2: Thanks a lot.
1: No, it's. I can't give it to him easy, y'all. No, it's really one of the coolest things. This song, when he said he wanted to cut it, you sure? Seriously? And I say this with all the love in the world. He's my greatest critic. He's both my parents are, because they're seasoned veterans. They're artists, you know, they know their stuff, and
2: we just like beat him up.
1: They love to beat me up, and that. What's a kid good for?
3: So,
1: right?
3: All right, we're going
1: to
3: ask Aaron now. Would you have cut this song if it wasn't written by Tom?
2: Yes, I think I would.
3: Okay,
2: have.
3: All right. That's actually a very telling thing.
1: Well, and I believe that, because seriously, he wouldn't cut a song if he didn't like it. I mean, that's just it. That's the way he, and
4: you
1: I'm the same.
4: For something.
1: Or you fall for anything.
2: Oh, and hey, what's the one thing that I've told him? I said, man, don't ever record a song you don't like. Because the worst thing that happened, it'll become a hit, and you got to sing it every day of your life.
4: Yeah. We said that to Trace about Honky Tonk but Donkey Donk. He goes, yeah, but I can't tell you the houses it bought me.
1: That's it. That's it.
4: Well, let's play it. It's called American Sky. It's Aaron Tippin, a song written.

0: American Sky, Aaron Tippin, and written by his son, Tom Tippin. Look at you, Tom.
1: Oh, thanks.
0: So he's the best. I like him way better than you, Aaron.
1: Oh, man. You are
2: everybody.
1: You my buddy.
3: You know what's weird is you're like, I like him better. You guys are almost identical.
0: So
3: like,
0: nice. Yeah. I see so well, do the, yeah. You do the goofy little cartoon voices. You go in and out of it.
3: You mirror each other. So it's funny. Bizarre.
1: Yeah.
2: Oh, and you talk about, man, when he was coming up, boy, I thought we were getting out the front yard. He was a smart mouth little kid.
1: Yeah, I wonder where I got that from.
2: His mother.
1: Yeah, right.
0: All right, Aaron Tippin, Tom Tippin. We'll talk more with the boys on the way next. Hang on.

0: Big D and Bubba.
1: Hey, we're hanging out with the Tippins, Aaron Tippin and his son Tom. Thea's here as well.
2: The Tippin family,
1: the whole crew.
2: The Tippin family singers have arrived.
1: So just a little inside stuff. Bubba and I are both pilots. Aaron, of course, is a very accomplished pilot. He's one of the living legends of aviation. John Travolta gave it to him. He gave him the award. He's only one of 100 in the world to have this honor. It's a huge honor. I mean, you grew up. I mean, you would leave high school, you get out of high school, and you go do aerobatics, right?
3: Oh yeah, I was my hot rod was a decathlon.
1: that's an aerobatic airplane.
3: Yeah, yeah. And because that's what I did. You know, my dad, that was I guess my college money, but he allowed me 1 hour a day of flight time, and I'd go out and I'd practice my routine every day.
1: And then you became a corporate pilot.
3: Yeah, I was a corporate pilot. Following Dad's footsteps, you know, my dad and both my uncles were airplane stupid, too. So I grew up my whole life around airplanes.
1: Yeah.
3: I passed it on.
2: I was going to say, I think it's great that, you know, you got it from your dad, and now Tom's got it from you. And also, not just the aviation, but the music and all of it tied together.
4: Yeah. Us Tippins, we stay close. We know what we're good at, by God, and we stick to it.
1: I will say,
4: we don't branch out.
1: Speaking of,
4: it's cool to have your dad be your CFI, be your flight instructor, because he can smack the crap out of you, and you'll learn faster than you'll ever learn anywhere else.
3: My dad was my CFI, so I can say yes, you're right.
1: It's maybe one of the best, aviation music stories out there. We'll talk more with Aaron Tippin and Tom Tippin on the way. Maybe we'll kind of go in some archives and pull out some old Aaron Tippin music and a little behind the scenes. We'll talk about that on the way next.

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1: It's the best of Big D and Bubba.
0: Aaron Tippin's joining us, and son Tom Tippin. Make sure you check out American Sky. It's Aaron's first song in many years, several years, and now he's on a new label. And his son wrote the song, and
2: which is so cool.
0: It's really neat. It's a cool story. It's a cool country story. Hey, talk to us about Stars and Stripes. I think after 9/11, we needed several of these songs, yours, Alan's, it really kind of brought the country together.
3: When all that went down, you know, I was with Lyric Street, and those guys says, "Hey, Aaron, how about we put out, you got to stand for something and build some funds for the Red Cross." I said, "Sure, I'll be glad to. I'd love to do that." We were at home. Matter of fact, Tom was attacked, man. He was in diapers. And
0: now you are.
4: Funny how that works.
3: I can't top that. Anyway, we were watching the television, and the helicopter was flying over the big smoking hole, and he flipped the camera around on the Statue of Liberty, and I said, "Thank God they didn't get her." And then I remembered there was a song laying in catalog that we had written a couple of years ago, Casey Beathard and Kenny Beard. I called Andy Goodman back. I said, "Randy, I think I got the song that we should put out." And he said, "Okay, yeah, we'll cut it too." He didn't remember it. And anyway, so all the guys got together very fast, over a weekend thing, and recorded this song. Monday morning, I was at Randy's office door with a copy of it in my hand. And I said, "Before I play, you got to stand for something. I want you to hear this song." And I played Stars and Stripes. And before we could get through the first verse and the chorus, he had everybody in his office and said, "Man, we got to get this song out to America.
0: Yep.
3: What they need to hear." So that's the story of Stars and Stripes.
0: And here it is from the one and only Aaron Tippin.

0: Still sounds great, man. Still does. Aaron Tippin. Dude, thanks for coming in and bringing Tom.
1: Yeah.
0: American Sky is a new Aaron Tippin song and written by his son Tom. You can check that out. Again, called American Sky. Good to see you, boys.
1: Thanks, guys.
2: Yeah, thanks,
0: Tom,
2: for having
0: us. You're growing up. Stop
2: oh,
0: it.
2: Oh, I can't help it. I'm sorry. Thank y'all.
0: Your family is so weird, and I love them.
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6: 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The Cleveland Guardians lost to Texas last night by a final of 4-2. The Rangers were awarded the go-ahead run when guards outfielder Cooper Engel forgot how many outs there were and threw the ball into the stands.
7: Toward the line, Cooper Engel makes the one-handed catch. He throws the ball into the stands. The inning isn't over. Cooper Engel thought it was the third out. He threw the ball into the stands, and Texas gets a gift run.
6: 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Joey Cantillo pitches today for Cleveland. The Lake Erie Crushers lost last night.

0: 9-2 against the Joliet Slammers. Crusher starting pitcher Edwin Sanchez was roughed up for 6 runs on 8 hits in 4 innings on the mound. Lake Erie hosts the Slammers again tonight at 6:30. In NBA roster move news, LeBron James has told the LA Lakers that he will not play for them next season. Former Cleveland Cavaliers Dean Wade and Keon Ellis have new teams. Wade has signed a 4-year deal with Philadelphia, and Keon Ellis has inked a 2-year agreement to join the Brooklyn Nets. World Cup soccer tonight, Team USA against Bosnia at 8 o'clock.
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0: From the National Weather Service, an extreme heat warning remains in effect through tomorrow night at 8. Today, sunny, hot, a high of 97. Heat index as high as 107. Mostly clear, a low tonight of 76.
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1: 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This is the name of your new sitcom. This kind of sounds like sitcom music here. Like
3: actually, yeah, it does. All right, tune in Saturday night for I Have a Car Now. I just need to pick it up.
1: Schaefer, what's yours?
4: Same as it ever was, because it was a Talking Heads reference.
3: Oh, that's actually a great sitcom.
4: That kind of worked out.
1: Carson, what's yours?
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1: Garrett, what you got?
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2: Good morning, man. What's going on today? Y'all working hard?
0: Not at all.
2: That's what I'm talking about right there. Hey, I got a question for you.
0: All right.
2: What are you going to do if you're riding a horse, there's a giraffe right beside you, and you're being chased by a lion?
0: Okay, you're being chased by a lion, and you're on a horse, and there is a giraffe right next to you. Is the giraffe running? Are we all running, right? We're all...
2: Get your drunk ass off the carousel.
0: Yeah. I started getting into it, man.
1: I thought it was like some kind of like quiz.
0: I didn't do it. I was like, okay, well, listen, what's the land speed of a giraffe? I'm already Googling. You can see my computer. It says land speed of giraffe. And here, it's a carousel. It's a
2: all
0: joke.
2: Right, brother, I just thought I'd give you a laugh this morning.
1: Thank you. I appreciate it.
0: See you, man. Bye.
2: Thank you, sir.

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0: That is his brand new one. Does he have a new album coming out? Possibly. Here's why it gets really interesting, though. I keep reading that he might be leaning pretty heavily into the hip-hop end of things. A lot of changes going on for him. That's Jelly Roll and Hands Up. And Go Clean Out Your Kitchen Drawer. The fossilized vertebra of a titanosaur has been positively identified as being the first ever dinosaur fossil found in Antarctica. And it's been sitting in a drawer since 1985. And when I read that, my first thought was, oh, please tell me it was in somebody's kitchen junk drawer. No, it was in a specimen collection drawer at Cambridge University, which is actually kind of disappointing for some reason. Sponsored by Progressive Insurance, protect your family, your phone, and your furry friends with life, electronic device, and pet health insurance.
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6: Good morning. It is time again for Bowman's Birthday Bonanza. On Your Country, K96, I am Josh Bowman. And today, Wednesday, July 1st. Where did June go, by the way? Anyhow, today is International Joke Day and National Postal Worker Day and National Postage Stamp Day. My dad, a former mailman, retired. Happy holiday to you, Dad. 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Now your celebrity birthdays. Melissa Peterman, she is 55, played Barbara Jean on the show Reba. Misty Misdemeanor Elliott is 55 today. Pamela Anderson, 59. Actor Dan Aykroyd is 74. And from Toledo, Jamie Farr, of course, he was on MASH back in the day. He is 92 today. Now your local birthdays today. Sean Nolan, Matt Woolsey, Katie Clark, Heather Clayton, Angel Sharp, Mercedes Chill, Kenneth Montgomery, Ashley Spiker, Christina Hernandez, Melissa Karras, happy birthday, Tabitha Souter, John Walsh, Christine Reed, Kimberly Price, John Shirley, Linda Daniels, Luke Bender, Sarah Likes, and Don Sweet Jr. If you're celebrating a birthday or anniversary today, we hope it's fantastic. 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

0: 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Race bibs will be distributed at 7 a.m. and the race begins at 8. This year's race will be a hybrid with an in-person race at the fairgrounds and a virtual race. For the virtual race, you can complete the mileage on any route through July 4th. Registration can be completed online. Also on Saturday, it's a park run with Osborne Metro Park from 9 until 10 a.m. This event is a free weekly 5K open to anyone in the community to participate. 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
6: From the National Weather Service, an extreme heat warning in effect now through tomorrow night at 8. Sunny, high of 97 today, heat index up near 107. Mostly clear, low tonight of 76.
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On July 4th, he's going to be headlining a huge concert, America 250, announcing America's Block Party. It will be going on in Memorial Coliseum in Los Angeles. And Chris Stapleton is one of the headliners, representing us well, I would say.

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0: The first single he released was the song that he recorded with Jason Aldean, and it did go to number one on the chart, but, you know, he had some help. This song, he's by himself. However, this song is way outperforming his first song on the chart. I think he's legit a good performer, a good artist. We'll see how he does. You know, no pressure or anything. That's John Morgan on Your Country, K96. And tomorrow afternoon, K96 Critters, we do it every Thursday. 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
8: From the National Weather Service, an extreme heat warning in effect now through tomorrow night at 8. Sunny, high of 97 today, heat index up near 107. Mostly clear, low tonight of 76.
6: For 30 years, Erie, Huron, Lorain counties, and the surrounding areas have made K96

Evidently, Matt Thomas, the lead singer, and his co-star from the video of this song, evidently they never did date. And for some illogical reason, that makes me really sad because they would have been like the best looking couple ever. And we need pretty things. That's Cowgirl. That's Parmalee on your country, K96. And the Freight House Tavern Fast Track contest is going on this afternoon. We do it every Wednesday at 4:20. We give you a $15 gift card to Freight House Tavern in Norwalk just for listening, which is what you're going to be doing anyway. 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
1: is about a relationship that I had in the past that after a few Jack and Cokes, I started to paint it with rose-colored glasses, started to act like it wasn't my fault for letting things get so bad. I think everybody feels that way at some point in a relationship. It's a song that covers a sad topic with really upbeat and fun music.

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The latest from Luke Bryan is on the way, and there's a billionaire in the news, and it's a really nice story. I'll tell you about it coming up.

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Psalm 42 tattooed on her ribcage. That's the kind of information a gentleman is supposed to keep to himself, sir. That's Luke Bryan. That's his new one. I'm Penny. This is a delightful billionaire story. The CEO of Snapchat, his name is Evan Spiegel. He's the co-founder of Snapchat. He is now the CEO. He's worth billions. He's also married to a model. His life is not tragic. He and his wife have paid the outstanding medical debt of $261,000.

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5: Good morning. Back here on Your Country, K96. Josh hanging out with you. It is just Josh and Around time. And with us, as always, on Wednesdays at this time, it is Jill from Shores and Islands, Ohio. What is going on?
6: What's going on is the Just Josh and theme song that I've made up in my head. Every time you say it's time for Just Josh and Around, I'm not going to sing it, but there's one in my head.
5: All
6: someday.
5: Right.
6: Someday, Josh.
5: Someday. I know. Maybe this summer I can figure out that with a little project for me.
6: Yes.
5: All right. We're talking about activities going on, and of course,
6: Independence Day weekend.
5: It's here.
6: It's a big weekend.
5: And today, July 1st, as I said earlier on today, I do the birthdays at 10:20 every morning. I go, today is July 1st. Where did June go?
6: June is the fastest month, I swear, every summer.
5: Gone.
6: Boom. Where did it go? I agree with you 100%.
5: Yeah, I don't know. But here we are, July 4th, coming up on Saturday, and America 250 Community Showcased. Peer into the past.
6: Yes, if you want to learn all about the local America 250 efforts, Shores and Islands is actually sponsoring this event tomorrow down at the Jackson Street Pier, and it is kind of a precursor event to the party at the pier that happens every Thursday. This week, we have 15 different local museums and historical organizations that are going to be exhibiting within the Mylander Pavilion. You can learn all about, you know, all the different historical places and things that you can learn about in our region. There'll be exhibits, displays, and interactive demonstrations. And it's both Erie and Ottawa County. It's the whole region. You can learn all about what all of these different places are doing for America 250, what different communities are hosting as far as the America 250 celebration. You can learn about our exploratory trails. We have on our Shore Explorer app platform, you can follow different trails throughout the region. There's an Erie County Trail and an Ottawa County Trail that will take you into those stories from the past and, you know, kind of where we've come from. At this event, you can also learn how to join the Shoreline Squad, which is our local ambassador program. You can learn all about how you can join that. And the first group of 50 or so folks that have gone through that program are going to be checking in and receiving their, gifts for completing the program. And they also will then have the opportunity to interact with all of those museums and get really excited for all of the America 250 things that are happening this year. So that is from 5 until 7. And again, that's all of those museums and historical societies will be set up within the pavilion there at the pier.
5: Mm-hmm.
6: While we're getting ready for the concert outside, the concert is at 7 o'clock, and this week we have got Straight On, a tribute to the music of Heart. So if you love, you know, Barracuda and Crazy On You, Alone, that, you know, late 70s, early 80s, Heart, hard rock vocals, that this band is going to be phenomenal. It's also sponsored by Shores on the Island, so we will be there for the concert, giving out swag and,
5: nice.
6: Having information there. So come down and see us and enjoy a wonderful kind of kickoff to the Independence Day weekend.

0: weekend. They've got concerts at the pier all weekend long in Sandusky. So, just kind of a great way to kick off the holiday.
1: I love Heart. I love the music
0: Oh,
1: of Heart.
0: yeah.
1: Yeah,
0: It's going to be a good show.
1: Doesn't get much better than some of those big-time hits of theirs, for sure. So,
0: Agreed.
1: yes. So, let's move on and talk about something going on in downtown Oak Harbor.
0: A Friday activity. Oak Harbor always celebrates Independence Day the day early. I love that they always have it the night before because it frees up your Independence Day for your barbecues and cookouts and parades and all of that. So this is Friday evening, beginning at about 5 o'clock in downtown Oak Harbor along the Portage River. They're going to have a festival atmosphere with all kinds of food trucks and vendors. Of course, it's going to culminate with the fireworks display over the river. It is a really fun celebration. And again, a great way to kind of kick off the holiday weekend. 5 to 11 p.m. in downtown Oak Harbor on Friday.
1: Hey, if music's your thing, how about Fireland Symphony Orchestra? They're putting on a concert.
0: Yes, they always do a patriotic pops concert somewhere in the region. This year, it's was supposed to be at the Marblehead Lighthouse. It's already been moved. Thinking about the weather and potential weather that we might have on Saturday. So that's probably a good thing to always say on all of these events is always check ahead and make sure that, you know, things are going on as scheduled. The symphony was just being proactive because you just can't imagine having a whole symphony getting caught in the rain or the wind or anything like that.
1: No.
0: You know, would not make for good sound. Even the humidity affects, I believe, the stringed instruments.
1: True.
0: So that concert is now at Port Clinton High School in the auditorium. It's a free show. It's at 6 p.m. On Saturday. So you can have your, you know, cookouts and barbecues throughout the day and then go enjoy some patriotic pops music with the Fireland Symphony. And they do have a vocalist joining them, a guest vocalist, Connor Bogart O'Brien, singing some of those patriotic tunes as well. Free show from 6 to 8 at Port Clinton High School on Saturday.
1: All right. That wraps up our little peek at some events.
0: There's so many fireworks displays, festivals, parades, all kinds of stuff going on. You can find all of that on our website, shoresandislands.com.
1: Sounds good, Jill. Have a good fourth. We'll talk to
0: you next week.
1: Thank
0: you. You too.
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1: From the National Weather Service, an extreme heat warning in effect now through tomorrow night at 8. Sunny, high of 97 today, heat index up near 107. Mostly clear, low tonight of 76.
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0: can't love you anymore and would really prefer to love you a whole lot less. That's Ella Langley and Morgan Wallen on Your Country, K96. Yeah, just stick with cats and dogs. They love you back. Tomorrow, it'll be K96 Critters. We do it every Thursday at 2:20 in the afternoon with Josh Bowman and Melissa and a critter or two. It's like the highlight of my week. It'll happen tomorrow right here on Your Country, K96.
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6: Colic Racing driver Ty Dillon is set to make his 300th NASCAR Cup Series start this weekend at the Chicagoland Speedway in Illinois. The grandson to Hall of Fame team owner Richard Childress, Dillon has been competing at the sport's top level since 2014. His best finish, a third at the Talladega Super Speedway in 2020. And in advance of the Brickyard 400 on July 26th at the Indianapolis Motor Speedway, the Indianapolis Speedway Museum will unveil its newest exhibit today, diving into the life and legacy of the winner of the very first Brickyard 400, Jeff Gordon. The exhibit will include 13 cars from every era of his career, including that 1994 Brickyard 400 win. I'm Kyle Rickey. 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
2: From the National Weather Service, an extreme heat warning in effect now through tomorrow night at 8. Sunny, high of 97 today, heat index up near 107. Mostly clear, low tonight of 76.
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2: Good afternoon, I'm Josh Bowman. In local news, the City of Norwalk has opened cooling centers at the Ernsthausen Recreation Center and the Norwalk Police and Fire Departments due to the extreme heat conditions. At the Rec Center, residents can relax in the lobby or large gymnasium during regular operating hours. Facility amenities there and the pool are for members only or require day passes. An investigation is underway by authorities into the death of a woman in the Lorain County Jail on Sunday. No cause of death has been made known regarding 30-year-old Melissa Boylan's passing. She was found dead about 30 hours after she was booked into the jail on a charge of failure to comply with a lawful order and fleeing. An autopsy has been performed with the results pending. As we approach the Independence Day weekend, Huron County Public Health anticipates lots of cookouts and firework displays. Although enjoyable, let's remember to keep safety at the forefront of our holiday weekend, says Huron County Public Health. The four steps to food safety with the community are clean, separate, cook, and chill, as shared by the CDC. The National Safety Council has shared that there are thousands of injuries reported annually following firework-related incidents. Many firework-related injuries involve children and young adults, making it especially important to leave fireworks displays to trained professionals. A missing dog has been found and rescued following a rollover crash in Vermilion Monday. The dog had been reported missing after the one-vehicle crash on Liberty Avenue, where the driver, Kelly Neal, suffered minor injuries. The dog was thrown from the vehicle and ran from the scene. The dog, named Sugar, was eventually found by a group of children playing near Lake Erie on Edgewater Drive. In sports, day baseball, the Cleveland Guardians

0: Texas today trying to salvage their three-game series. 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Weather today, sunny, hot, high of 97. Heat index as high as 107. Mostly clear, a low of 76 tonight. An extreme heat warning remains in effect until 8 p.m. tomorrow night. I'm Josh Bowman, K96 Local News. Up next, the latest farm report from Brownfield.
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2: 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I'm John Perkins with a Brownfield Market Update. 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Soybeans and corn are up, keeping an eye on crop conditions. August beans are 6 3/4 higher at 11.31. September's up 5.5 at 11.34 1/4. September corn's 4 higher at 4.20 3/4. September's up 4 1/4 at 4.40 1/4. Live and feeder cattle are mixed as traders watch the direct markets. August live's 55 lower at 241.87. October's steady at 236.65. August feeders are up 60 at 365.20. And hogs are higher, supported by technical buying, with August up 65 at 98.85. And October lean 65 higher at 82.65. John Perkins, Brownfield Market Update.
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0: just want my. 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That's Cody Johnson. That's his new one. I'm Penny. If you're feeling really patriotic this year for the 4th of July, don't be like this guy. A homeowner outside of Seattle had 700 pounds of fireworks piled up on his back porch. He had set up a portable air conditioner that he was running outside on his back porch to keep the 700 pounds of fireworks cooled off. And they think it was a spark from the air conditioner that leveled everything. The resulting blast destroyed two homes and damaged a third. Five people got injured, including a firefighter. 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
7: 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Fireland Symphony Orchestra plays at the Marblehead Lighthouse at 6:30 p.m. July 4th, Backstreet Blues Band and E.T. 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
3: From the National Weather Service, an extreme heat warning in effect now through tomorrow night at 8. Sunny, high of 97 today, heat index up near 107. Mostly clear, low tonight of 76.
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The big rumor is that he will have a new album out towards the end of the year. So maybe Santa will bring you a copy of it if you're behaving. If you're not behaving, then I'm sorry. You know the deal with Santa. I apologize. That's Kane Brown on Your Country, K96. And yeah, we're heading into a rather major holiday, but tomorrow is still going to be a tacky Thursday. We do it every Thursday afternoon. It's a $25 gift card for you

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12: From the National Weather Service, an extreme heat warning in effect now through tomorrow night at 8. Sunny, high of 97 today, heat index up near 107. Mostly clear, low tonight of 76.
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0: At the very beginning of his musical career, he had a fellow artist recommend to him that he needed to keep a journal to write down daily, you know, what's been going on and the details. And then he would have something to look back on in future years, because the whole thing kind of turns into a blur. And I think that is just kind of life in general. I think keeping a journal is a brilliant idea. This is Max McNown on Your Country, K96. 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
1: 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Good Damn is a song I wrote with my good friends Brock Berry Hill, Taylor Phillips, and a fella you might know by the name of Hardy. And it's a song about shooting your shot. Long story short, hope y'all dig it.

0: What's up, y'all? It's Brantley Gilbert, and you just heard my new song, Good Damn. 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

Garth Brooks, Alan Jackson and Brooks and Dunn, to Morgan Wallen, Ella Langley, and Jelly Roll. K96 is proud to have been your country for 30 years.

0: little cray cray. In other words, it's Lauren Elena and Chase Matthew and Penny. Yesterday was social media day, which I kind of dismissed because social media really doesn't need its own holiday. But I just saw this. The average American spends an average of 141 minutes per day on social media. That's more than 2.5 hours scrolling on social media. 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
3: From the National Weather Service, an extreme heat warning in effect now through tomorrow night at 8. Sunny, high of 97 today, heat index up near 107. Mostly clear, low tonight of 76.
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She recorded it at John Mayer's studio in Los Angeles, and she was told that he would not be there, and then he walked in. She's like, oh, all right, now I'm nervous. He helped to co-produce the single, and that's him playing guitar on it. That's Lainey Wilson's new one.

0: 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So nicely done. That's Ella Langley on Your Country, K96. 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
2: 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A quarter pounder with cheese, with french fries, and a Diet Coke. And the only thing she did that was out of the ordinary was she added lettuce and Big Mac sauce to her quarter pounder with cheese. 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
12: From the National Weather Service, an extreme heat warning in effect now through tomorrow night at 8. Sunny, high of 97 today, heat index up near 107. Mostly clear, low tonight of 76.
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I mean, that you need to take that one seriously. That's Blake Shelton on Your Country, K96. And it's a Freight House Tavern Fast Track Contest every Wednesday. 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

0: 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I'm Penny. 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
6: 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Race bibs will be distributed at 7 a.m. and the race begins at 8. 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Registration can be completed online. Also on Saturday, it's a park run with Osborne Metro Park from 9 until 10 a.m. This event is a free weekly 5K open to anyone in the community to participate. 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
4: From the National Weather Service, an extreme heat warning in effect now through tomorrow night at 8. Sunny, high of 97 today, heat index up near 107. Mostly clear, low tonight of 76.
5: For 30 years, Erie, Huron, Lorain counties, and the surrounding areas have made K96 their country.

She was inspired to write it for her 2-year-old niece. Did it strike a responsive chord? It did. That's a number one song for her. That's Megan Maroney.

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0: years, and he still maintains that he feels that he should be listened to, not looked at. 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I think he's adorable. 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
8: 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Limit one winner per household every 30 days. 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Grand prize drawings will be determined per contest. Winners agree to sign a contest release form as a condition of receiving the prize package. Winners agree to allow the use of his or her name, likeness, and or voice for additional publicity and advertising purposes for the period of 1 year from the grand prize drawing date without additional compensation. 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
9: From the National Weather Service, an extreme heat warning in effect now through tomorrow night at 8. Sunny, high of 97 today. Heat index up near 107. Mostly clear, low tonight of 76.
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0: 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You can tell just from looking. 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He is representing well for his geeky sisters and brothers. That's Chase Matthew on Your Country, K96. And there's fireworks going on. 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

Your Country K96, that was Ella Langley and Morgan Wallen. And that's how we get started today on the afternoon drive on a Wednesday, inching closer and closer to the holiday weekend. Hey, it's Mike with you up until 7 o'clock. And what do we have going on today? We've got plenty of stuff to give away. So coming up at 3:30, I've got just one more pair of tickets to give away to see Tim McGraw with 49 Winchester at Blossom Music Center. That happens on July the 17th. So make sure you're listening at 3:30 if you want to go see Tim McGraw, free of charge. Also coming up at right around 4:40, we're going to be giving away another pair of tickets to Cedar Point. Now, it is a Wednesday. That also means that at 4:20, it is the Friedhouse Tavern Fast Track, and you'll have a chance to win a $15 gift card from the Friedhouse Tavern. So like every day this week, the phone lines are going to be pretty busy. We still have a Great Lakes Electric Drive at 5 to get to during the 5 o'clock hour, of course.

That's why it's called The Drive at 5. The polls are up on Facebook. Go cast your votes. Make sure you're listening on your ride home from work today with your air conditioner on high and see if the songs you voted for made the countdown. Also, we have a dad joke of the day brought to you by A1 Services. We've got random facts brought to you by Erie Community Federal Credit Union. We'll give you some country music news. We'll tell you what's on TV and streaming tonight. We've got all that covered. We also have Scotty McCreary as we continue on the afternoon drive on your country, K96.

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Your Country K96, that was Luke Combs. You know, every now and then I like to talk about a stupid criminal, and this story came up in the stupid criminal section of our prep that we get every day. And I don't think this is a stupid criminal at all. I think this is a hero that his country should admire and get behind. Police in Mexico are searching for a mysterious vigilante that locals have nicknamed Mexican Batman. That's right. Over the past few weeks, five suspected motorcycle thieves have been found duct taped to light poles with the stolen motorcycles parked nearby. Some even had the word thief written across their forehead. Now, before anyone starts ordering a cape, police are trying to remind everyone that the people found tied up are still considered victims, regardless of the accusations. Sounds like the police might be in on the cover-up. Sounds like Mexican Batman has to go after the police next. Officers believe that more than one person may be involved, but so far, no arrests have been made. Of course, there's more than one person involved. There's Mexican Robin. There's Mexican Nightwing. There's Mexican Red Hood. There's a whole Bat family out there. They're out there doing the police work, and the police are mad about it. And they're saying that these people are the victims. They're motorcycle thieves. This is not a stupid criminal. This is a hero that should be acknowledged and should be praised. We shouldn't know his identity, though. But if I was the Mexican police and I was looking for Mexican Batman, I would start with the billionaires. There's got to be a billionaire or two somewhere in Mexico, because, you know, you can't just buy a Mexican Batmobile anywhere. You've got to be able to build that thing yourself and have the money to build that thing. Mexican bat caves are expensive too. So I would start with the billionaires if you really think you're going to find this guy. Not that I'm rooting for you, because as I stated before, it seems like the police might be in on this if they're calling these motorcycle thieves the victims here. That's pretty awesome that his choice of weapon is duct tape. We need more of that. We need more of criminals being duct taped to light poles. More public shame to the criminal element out there.

0: This is awesome. This makes my day. Hopefully the police never catch him. I feel bad now that I gave away his secret identity that he's a billionaire. Not a stupid criminal, a hero. As we take a break on your country, K96.
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12: 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Grand prize drawings will be determined per contest. Winners agree to sign a contest release form as a condition of receiving the prize package. 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
0: From the National Weather Service, look for mostly clear skies tonight, low temperatures around 76 degrees. Tomorrow, sunny and hot, highs nearing 98, but with heat index values as high as 109. Mostly clear tomorrow evening with lows around 76.
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1: Your Country K96, that was Dustin Lynch. 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We'll have another dad joke of the day brought to you by A1 Services tomorrow at right around 3:30. But right now, we're going to give some stuff away. Right now is your absolute last chance to win a pair of tickets to see the Pawn Shop Guitar Tour 2026. Tim McGraw featuring 49 Winchester. 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Actually, win two tickets so you can bring someone with you. 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Again, the number to call is 419-621-9696. 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
4: All right, here we go. Random facts coming at you on a Wednesday, brought to you by Erie Community Federal Credit Union. Random fact number...

0: very beginning. Look it up, though. See if you can pronounce it. I don't even know where to begin with that one. Random fact number two. Glass blowers use three different furnaces to make their glass. And one of those furnaces is called a glory hole. Boy, we've got some doozies here today. Random fact number three. Michael Bay, who I hate, directed the video for the Divinyl song, I Touch Myself. And Aaron Burr, the first commercial in the Got Milk ad campaign. That was actually a pretty good commercial. That's probably some of the best work that Michael Bay has ever done. I will never forgive him for what he did to Transformers and Teenage Mutant Ninja Turtles. Random fact number four. No Country for Old Men and There Will Be Blood were both shot at the same time, right by each other in Texas. And smoke from There Will Be Blood wafted onto the No Country for Old Men set and caused it to be shut down for a day. And random fact number five, the most common species of armadillos, the nine-banded armadillo, always gives birth to identical quadruplets. My question. How would you know if the armadillos are identical or not? They all kind of look alike. Sorry, armadillos. I didn't mean to offend. You're cute little buggers, but you all look alike. I've got one more fact for you. 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
4: From the National Weather Service, look for mostly clear skies tonight, low temperatures around 76 degrees. Tomorrow, sunny and hot, highs nearing 98, but with heat index values as high as 109. Mostly clear tomorrow evening with lows around 76.
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That's Luke Bryan on Your Country K96. Did you guys get invited to Taylor Swift and Travis Kelce's wedding? I did not. Yeah, it's a little bit hurtful, guys. I feel like you should have invited me. But it sounds like it's going to be quite the thing. You know, there's, it's tough to tell what's rumor and what's true, but it does look like it's going to happen this weekend. It does look like they've rented out Madison Square Garden. And it sounds like that they're building a massive castle inside of Madison Square Garden. That's what TMZ's saying. Anyhow, whether that's true or not. There is a video of two large white staircase banisters being loaded into the arena. There were also trucks labeled Garden Party. So whatever that means. Guests were forced to sign an NDA, but for some reason there's no penalty listed

for violating it. Guests were also asked to sign away their rights to appear on camera. So it sounds like there could be... Oh, they weren't asked to sign their rights away to appear on camera. So it sounds like there won't be a documentary or streaming thing about this. So far, no invitations were leaked to the press, and that's probably because they were watermarked with the recipient's first and last name all over them. And we had also heard that Taylor Swift and her people were calling and personally inviting people as well, instead of doing invitations so the press wouldn't get a hold of the invitations. Now, the people who track this stuff either have too much time on their hands or they really like celebrity weddings. They say Taylor's plane touched down in nearby Morristown, New Jersey yesterday. Soon after landing, she had a session with one of her favorite personal trainers. Meanwhile, Travis was seen going on a run through the Tribeca neighborhood. And yesterday afternoon, a red carpet was rolled out at Madison Square Garden, then promptly removed. Apparently, workers put it out a little bit premature. Maybe they were just practicing for the big day. There's no word on a guest list, but Page6.com says that Carly Kloss, Zoe Kravitz, Ed Sheeran, the Haim sisters, I don't know who they are, Suki Waterhouse, Gigi Hadid, and Selena Gomez have all received invites. I would think that Selena Gomez is going to be a maid of honor, right? Isn't Selena Gomez like Taylor's bestie? Haven't they been besties? Am I wrong about that? It's also been reported that Stevie Nicks and Tim McGraw are going to perform at this thing. So how big is this wedding going to be? Well, the National Guard is on the scene as well. And all the cops working the wedding will cost around $160,000. Now, there's no word if Taylor and Travis are paying for that or if the taxpayers will be stuck with the bill. Ooh, boy. That would be rough. That would be a bad look, Taylor, if you made the taxpayers pay for security at your wedding. I guess my real question about this is, I want them to enjoy their day. My real questions, how much is Travis on board with all this stuff? I mean, Travis is just a lovable goofball kind of guy. He seems like he would have been happy getting married at a chapel in Las Vegas. And my second question is Taylor going to go all out like this for her second wedding? I mean, not that I'm wishing ill on them. I hope they do make it, but I don't know. They seem like a very odd couple to me. We'll see what happens. I hope they make it though. I'm not wishing that they don't. They just, I don't know. Seems like a weird match to me. But boy, if it does go that route, that album that she writes about it is going to be fire. As we continue on with Gary Allen on Your Country K96.

way, if it does go that route, that album that she writes about it is going to be fire. As we continue on with Gary Allen on Your Country K96.

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That's Ella Langley, choosing Texas on your Country K96. Beck in the number one spot. Again, that song just keeps going and going and going. Hey, a lot of things going on in July. But the biggest thing, obviously, is the K96 Summer Jam coming up on Saturday, July 18th, brought to you by Vacationland Federal Credit Union and the Sharp Neck Chevy Network. Hopefully, we will see you there. We're going to be in the Huron Boat Basin. You know where Summer Jam takes place. All the

fun gets going at 5 o'clock. This year, three great performances. We'll have Kevin Obermeyer, Haley Hyman, and Angela Purley. Looking forward to that. That's going to be a lot of fun. There's going to be food trucks there, of course. Our friends from Steinmetz Giant Perch Deluxe will make a return trip to Summer Jam. They've been a big part of Summer Jam these last few years. Plus, Giles Meats will be there for the first time with their burgers, steak bites, and more. The Tea Bubble will be there with their bubble tea, coffee, and snacks. If you have a sweet tooth, Baker on the Square is going to be there from Milan. If you've never tried Baker on the Square, this will be a good chance for you to check them out. They've been at the Chili Cook-Off the last couple of years, and they put out great products. Burnham Orchards is going to be there. They're going to have their apple butter produce. They're going to have pies. Plus, for our 30-year anniversary, we have partnered with Burnham Orchards. There is a K96 Radio Ranch dressing. Yeah, and you're going to be able to get it at Summer Jam. Plus, you'll be able to purchase it at Burnham Orchards and at the Freight House Tavern in Norwalk. I blanked there for a second. Too much going on in my head because I'm excited about Summer Jam. Plus, if you're going to be there, you might as well stop by our table, say hello to us, sign up, win some prizes. Speaking of winning things, Forte Music will be there, and they're going to be giving away a guitar. So you can sign up for your chance to win a guitar. We will announce the winner of the guitar coming up on the 20th. So not the night of Summer Jam, but the next Monday afterwards. And can't forget this. If you're 21 or over, Maple City Ice will be there. Oh, some adult beverages, if you know what I mean. Here on Rotary, it's going to be the bartenders. It's going to be a good time. K96 Summer Jam, celebrating 30 years of being your country. It is Saturday, July 18th. It all gets going at 5 o'clock. It is in the Huron Boat Basin, right back where it started for K96. When K96 first went on the air, they were broadcasting out of that building in the parking lot there across from the Boat Basin Amphitheater. So right back where it started 30 years later, it's going to be a lot of fun. Hopefully we'll see you there. But right now, it is Blake Shelton on your country, K96.

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1: From the National Weather Service, look for mostly clear skies tonight. Low temperatures around 76 degrees. Tomorrow, sunny and hot. Highs nearing 98, but with heat index values as high as 109. Mostly clear tomorrow evening with lows around 76.
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Your Country K96, that was Jason Aldean, and I admit I'm not much of a beer drinker, so I completely missed this, and I don't know how well it was advertised, but Budweiser wanted to help people celebrate the 4th of July in style, so they gave away a bunch of free beer. Sort of. So what they actually did was the company gave away thousands of $6 digital cards to adults 21 and over. It was a part of their Covering America's Tab promotion. Of course, celebrating America's 250th birthday. It said that the offer ran out on July 5th or until Budweiser had a $150,000 tab. But the tab is already up. So hopefully you got a chance to get one of these $6 digital cards. Here's what it said on their website. Due to overwhelming demand, America's tab has been closed, but it gives you the option of signing up to receive an email if the tab is reopened. Budweiser says that it was their way of thanking Americans by raising a toast to America's 250th birthday. And that's actually a pretty cool thing that they did. Obviously, it was promoted well enough that

that they went through their $150,000 tab pretty quickly, but I don't know. I didn't see anything about it. Hopefully you guys caught this and got a chance to get a free beer on Budweiser. I'm not sure. Is the card good at stores? Is it good at bars? I'd have to look into that and see. I would imagine it was good at stores, right? $6 off of, if you got like a 12-pack of Budweiser, it would give you $6 off. Would be my guess. But again, I'm not entirely sure. But hopefully you're going to be celebrating with some free Budweiser, and you got a chance to be a part of this. As we continue on with Carrie Underwood on your country, K96.

0: Your Country K96, that was Bailey Zimmerman, and I'm doing the math here. It is day number 3 of Cedar Point's Star Spangled Celebration presented by M&M's. It started on Monday. It's going to roll all the way up to the 4th of July, and at 10 o'clock that evening, 4th of July, one of the best fireworks displays that you will ever witness. They do a good job with their fireworks over there at Cedar Point. And right now is your chance to win a pair of tickets to Cedar Point. All you have to do is give me a call at 419-621-9696. Again, the number to call is 419-621-9696. You can use your tickets this week at the Star Spangled Celebration brought to you by M&M's. You can wait till after the 4th of July. That part of it is up to you. But to win the tickets, you do have to be caller number 7 as we get ready to take a break on Your Country, K96.
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0: covering. August beans were 9 higher at 11.33 and a quarter. September was up 6 and 3 quarters, 11.35 and a half. September corn was 6 higher at 4.22 and 3 quarters. December was up 6 and a quarter at 4.42 and a quarter. Cattle were mixed, watching that direct trade develop. August live was 60 lower, 241.82. October was 7 higher, 236.72. August feeders were down 45 at 364.15. And hogs were down on profit-taking, with August $1.15 lower at 97.05. The October contract down 50 at 81.50. John Perkins, Brownfield Market Update.
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8: From the National Weather Service, look for mostly clear skies tonight. Low temperatures around 76 degrees. Tomorrow, sunny and hot. Highs nearing 98, but with heat index values as high as 109. Mostly clear tomorrow evening with lows around 76.
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0: Your Country K96, that was Dylan Scott. Coming up during the 5 o'clock hour, at the top of the hour, we've got the news with Chris Morgan. Then it's time for a Great Lakes Electric Drive at 5, but right now we roll on with Graylin James.
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1: 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Good afternoon, I'm Chris Morgan. The City of Norwalk has opened cooling centers at the Ernsthausen Recreation Center and the Norwalk Police and Fire Departments due to the extreme heat conditions. At the rec center, residents can relax in the lobby or large gymnasium during regular operating hours. Facility amenities in the pool are for members or require day passes. An investigation is underway by authorities into the death of a woman in the Lorain County Jail on Sunday. No cause of death has been made known regarding 30-year-old Melissa Boylan's passing. She was found dead about 30 hours after she was booked into the jail on a charge of failure to comply with a lawful order and fleeing. An autopsy has been performed with the results pending. As we approach the Independence Day weekend, Huron County Public Health anticipates lots of cookouts and fireworks displays. Although enjoyable, they say to remember to keep safety at the forefront of our holiday weekend. The four steps to food safety with the community are clean, separate, cook, and chill, as shared by the CDC. The National Safety Council has shared there are thousands of injuries reported annually following firework-related incidents. Many firework-related injuries involve children and young adults, making it especially important to leave fireworks displays to trained professionals. A missing dog has been found and rescued following a rollover crash in Vermilion on Monday. The dog had been reported missing after the one-vehicle crash on Liberty Avenue where the driver, Kelly Neal, suffered minor injuries. The dog was thrown from the vehicle and ran from the scene. The dog, named Sugar, was found by a group of children playing near Lake Erie on Edgewater Drive. For your weather, the extreme heat warning has been extended to 8 p.m. Friday. Otherwise tonight, expect mostly clear skies with a low around 76. For tomorrow, sunny and hot again with a high near 98 and heat index values as high as 109. 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

0: 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Here's what we've heard so far today. At number 5, it was Lainey Wilson, Phone, Keys, Wallet. At number 4, Riley Green, Think As You Drunk I Am. At number 3, it was Zach Topp, South of Sanity. And we just heard number 2, Luke Bryan, Country, and She Knows It. After the break, it'll be song number 1.
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4: 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Registration can be completed online. Also on Saturday, it's a park run with Osborne Metro Park from 9 until 10 a.m. This event is a free weekly 5K open to anyone in the community to participate. 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
1: From the National Weather Service, look for mostly clear skies tonight, low temperatures around 76 degrees. Tomorrow, sunny and hot, highs nearing 98, but with heat index values as high as 109. Mostly clear tomorrow evening with lows around 76.
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0: Your Country K96, that was Alexandra Kay. And don't forget the local sports shout out brought to you by Wendy's. We'll be back coming up during the fall sports season. So a little bit into August, once the fall sports season gets going, we'll start giving out those Wendy's combo meals again. But in the meantime, if you have someone you want to nominate, you can do that by sending a nomination to mike@wkfm.com. Could be someone you think we missed during the course of the school year. We are more than happy to read through your nominations, and more than likely, it'll get used on the air. Also want to let you know that we've got our fireworks in the Firelands up right now on WKFM.com. 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They have a list of all the fireworks shows going on throughout the Independence Day weekend in our listing area. Now, the fireworks do get going tomorrow night in Elyria at 10:15 at West Park. And then there's also fireworks tomorrow night in Willard at 10:30 p.m. at the Willard City Park. And then a whole list of shows the 3rd and the 4th as well as one on the 5th. So you can check all that out again at WKFM.com. 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
13: From the National Weather Service, look for mostly clear skies tonight, low temperatures around 76 degrees. Tomorrow, sunny and hot, highs nearing 98, but with heat index values as high as 109. Mostly clear tomorrow evening with lows around 76.
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Your Country K96, that was Jelly Roll. Now remember, over the 4th of July weekend, with all the fireworks going off, not only the big shows, but the neighborhood shows, I'll call them. Like, if you live in Sandusky, the fireworks have already started. You can hear them popping pretty much every night now. And probably not the favorite thing of your pets. This is a rough time of year for pets. And speaking of which, don't forget, coming up tomorrow at right around 2:20, we'll hear Josh talk with Melissa from the Humane Society of Erie County. It is K96 Critters. Melissa will tell us about a new dog or cat up for adoption at the Humane Society. 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Right now, we continue on, though, with Runaway June.

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8: Down toward turn number 12. Kligerman with the lead. Zane Smith is still there right behind. Here comes Zane Smith. He tries to shove a fender up alongside of Kligerman. Kligerman cuts him off, and Parker Kligerman has won the O'Reilly Auto Parts 150 at Mid-Ohio.
3: Parker Kligerman will attempt to add another triumph to his resume, like that win at Mid-Ohio from 2022, when he competes next weekend at Connecticut's Lime Rock Park. Spire Motorsports announced today. The broadcaster and semi-retired racer from Connecticut will pilot the number 77 Chevrolet in the NASCAR Craftsman Truck Series Clash on Saturday, July 11th. Part of the track's ownership group, Kligerman has three series victories. I'm Susie Armstrong. This is NASCAR Today on the Motor Racing Network.
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0: That's Riley Green on Your Country, K96. Are you still trying to plan a last-minute summer vacation? Are you looking for somewhere quiet and relaxing where you won't get bothered by a lot of people? I might just have the place for you. It's called the Frying Pan Tower. It sits about 35 miles off of the North Carolina coast on an old Coast Guard light station. That's right. Here's the fun part. It's surrounded by shark-filled waters, and it's right in the middle of hurricane territory. Now, to get there, guests are lifted 80 feet in the air onto the platform, and once you're there, you're stuck until a boat or a helicopter comes to get you. The tower sleeps about 12 people and has 8 rooms, does have hot showers, Wi-Fi, full kitchen. You can even go fishing and snorkeling. A 3-night stay starts at around $600 per person, which really isn't that expensive for a 3-night stay. And a viral TikTok shows guests being dropped off in the middle of the ocean and them being pulled up slowly to the tall platform. One person said, "You couldn't pay me enough." But like I said, it's quiet. It's out of the way. You won't get bothered by a lot of people. Now, you might get hit by a hurricane and thrown into the waters and eaten by a shark. But what are the odds of that? As we take a break on Your Country, K96.
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2: From the National Weather Service, look for mostly clear skies tonight, low temperatures around 76 degrees. Tomorrow, sunny and hot, highs nearing 98, but with heat index values as high as 109. Mostly clear tomorrow evening with lows around 76.
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0: 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Time for some country music news for you. And I came across a list of patriotic songs. If you're looking for a good country 4th of July playlist, they have All American Girl by Carrie Underwood on here, courtesy of the Red, White, and Blue, Toby Keith, Country Roads, Take Me Home, John Denver, Different Round Here, Riley Green, American Saturday Night, Brad Paisley, Red, White, and Bluegrass, Dolly Parton, Only in America, Brooks and Dunn, Ragged Old Flag by Johnny Cash, God Bless the USA by Lee Greenwood obviously has to be on there, and Mr. Red, White, and Blue, Coffee Anderson and Drew Jacobs. So just some songs you might want to think about adding to your 4th of July playlist. And Alan Jackson's final show from last weekend is going to get a live album release. It's available right now for pre-order as a CD for $14.98. It will ship New Year's Eve. Also, the TV special will now air sometime in December on NBC, which I think is super weird that they're going to air it so late after the concert actually happens. But, you know, what do I know? I don't program television. And finally, is Jordan Davis a wanted man? Well, yes, but not that Jordan Davis. After performing a show in Canada, he was on his way to re-enter the States when he was detained by a Canadian Border Patrol officer. They'd mixed him up with a guy of the same name from Indiana who is in some sort of serious trouble. After Jordan was questioned for a few minutes, the officers realized who he was. He talks about the interaction with his crew in a video with the caption, quote, "Keeping the border safe, one Jordan Davis at a time. Much love, Canada." Yeah, if you've got a pretty common name like that, Jordan Davis, I can see where something like that would happen. As we continue on with Dierks Bentley on Your Country, K96.
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0: Your Country, K96, that was Kenny Chesney. If you're looking for something to watch on TV and streaming tonight, you have come to the right place. The World Cup continues on Telemundo, Fox, and Peacock. The United States plays tonight at 8 o'clock as they take on Bosnia-Herzegovina. Hopefully the U.S. can get through this as the knockout rounds have started. So if they lose today, that is the end of their World Cup journey. At 8 o'clock tonight on NBC, it is the series finale of Brilliant Minds. On Disney Plus today, streaming the second season premiere of X-Men 97. Streaming on Netflix today, it is Enola Holmes 3 that stars Millie Bobby Brown. And streaming on Amazon, the series premiere of Elle. This is about Elle Woods from Legally Blonde. I think it's a prequel series. On the talk shows tonight, these are all repeats, but Jimmy Fallon does have Lisa Kudrow. Jimmy Kimmel has Tom Hanks, and Seth Meyers has Nick Kroll. So hopefully there's something in there worth watching as we take a break on Your Country, K96.
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0: From the National Weather Service, look for mostly clear skies tonight. Low temperatures around 76 degrees. Tomorrow, sunny and hot. Highs nearing 98, but with heat index values as high as 109. Mostly clear tomorrow evening with lows around 76.
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0: have a chance to win a $25 gift card from Tackamore. We'll also have a Great Lakes Electric Drive at 5. It will be a Throwback Thursday edition, but it'll also be patriotic songs for the 4th of July as well. We'll have a dad joke of the day brought to you by A1 Services, and we will also have random facts brought to you by Erie Community Federal Credit Union. You guys have a great evening. I'll try and do the same, and we will meet back here tomorrow at 3.
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Your Country, K96. That was Luke Bryan, and that's how we wrap up the afternoon drive on a Wednesday as we get closer and closer to the holiday weekend. Now, coming up tomorrow, I'm going to have another pair of tickets for Cedar Point to give away. 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

0: Hey, this is Ashley McBride, and that was my new song, What If We Don't?
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0: Are open to all persons 18 years of age and older unless specified. No employee or any member of the families of Elyria-Lorraine Broadcasting Company, its advertisers and promoters of any contest are eligible. The stated parties and promotional participants are not liable for injury incurred because of any contest promotion. Limit one winner per household every 30 days. Winner has 30 days from the date of giveaway to pick their prize up. Grand prize drawings will be determined per contest. Winners agree to sign a contest release form as a condition of receiving the prize package. Winners agree to allow the use of his or her name, likeness, and or voice for additional publicity and advertising purposes for the period of 1 year from the grand prize drawing date without additional compensation. 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Copies of these rules are available by sending a self-addressed stamped envelope to General Contest Rules, care of WKFM, 10327 Milan Road, U.S. Route 250, Milan, Ohio, 44846. 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
4: From the National Weather Service, look for mostly clear skies tonight, low temperatures around 76 degrees. Tomorrow, sunny and hot, highs nearing 98, but with heat index values as high as 109. Mostly clear tomorrow evening with lows around 76.
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Taylor Swift, I knew it, I knew you. The rumor is that Tim McGraw may be actually singing at Taylor's wedding, which is supposedly this weekend in New York City. Rumor also is that Stevie Nicks will be performing, which would be awesome. Of course, she's been close to Tim McGraw for some years. Her very first single on country radio anywhere was in fact called Tim McGraw.

Don't Tell on Me, the latest from Jason Aldean. Well, Freddie is asking for suggestions in Nashville for what to do after World Cup heartbreak for the German team. The viral German fan who's been crushing it on the U.S. side of things and his travels is just asking people what to do next.

0: maybe pick up some hot chicken, Broadway honky tonk. So share your suggestions on what Americanisms he should take in.
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7: 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Grand prize drawings will be determined per contest. Winners agree to sign a contest release form as a condition of receiving the prize package. Winners agree to allow the use of his or her name, likeness, and or voice for additional publicity and advertising purposes for the period of 1 year from the grand prize drawing date without additional compensation. 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
9: From the National Weather Service, look for mostly clear skies tonight, low temperatures around 76 degrees. Tomorrow, sunny and hot, highs nearing 98, but with heat index values as high as 109. Mostly clear tomorrow evening with lows around 76.
5: For 30 years, Erie, Huron, Lorain counties, and the surrounding areas have made K96 their country.

Hands up. Surprise drop from Mr. Jelly Roll. Mr. Roll, a.k.a. Jason DeFord, and his wife, Bunny, getting a divorce. Sending those guys all the best, as they seem they've been pretty positive about the whole situation. You love to see two adults separating amicably and not being toxic about it for one another. Taylor Sheridan recently revealed that when he called Sam Elliott to join 1883, he was like, man, I don't like that Yellowstone. That's a cowboy soap opera. Sheridan convinced him it was a different vibe, and obviously that show ended up being just that, and it was a great look for both of them.

Over the last 30 years, a lot has changed. From listening on boom boxes to your smart speakers, thank you for always making K96 your country.

Over the last 30 years, a lot has changed. From listening on boom boxes to your smart speakers, thank you for always making K96 your country.